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Happy 250th America from the Big 99.9 Coyote Country. Yep, that is the phrase. You repeat that back to me right now, I'll get you set up with your limited edition American 250th Coyote Country t-shirt. Just got him in today. Number 9 with that phrase, 441-0999. Let's go right now. Just when I-

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0: 9 Coyote Country, Blake and Gwen right there. Nobody but you. Big drive at 5 with Diamond. 518. Now, if you checked out the Coyote Country Facebook page, more than likely you ran across our brand new t-shirt. The America 250 Anniversary t-shirt. Got those in today. Producer Steve put one up on the Coyote Country Facebook page. Now, these come in black or gray. And we've been giving them out all day today and will tomorrow, too. Just talk to Rod from Laclede. Make it official, man. I need that phrase.
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0: Well done, my friend. You get the T-shirts. More winning tomorrow right here on the Coyote.

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An hour after hour of big music all day. 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

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We'll have more of our limited edition American 250th Coyote Country t-shirts tomorrow with Jay and Kevin. Be listening. We just got those in today. They're very cool. Here's Jacob Hackworth. What took you so long?

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3: 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But for Native people, these waterways were already part of long-established routes of travel, trade, and life. More than two centuries later, the trail is still being protected, not just as a route, but as a place where stories are preserved.
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Andy Petri. 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

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I'm going to wrap it up. I'll back tomorrow afternoon at 2. Till then, keep your feet on the ground and your ankles right above them. Have a great night. I ain't coming.

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2: Hi, it's Chris Crocker in the 4 News Now First Alert Weather Center. Skies will clear later this evening, partly cloudy overnight with a low of 49 degrees, a little below average. For Wednesday, mostly sunny, a little bit warmer, a high temperature of 76 degrees. Even warmer for Thursday, and we're heading into a sunny 4th of July.
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0: Don't miss out on this year's one and only Coyote Cruise. 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
10: It also put a highlight on the importance of maintaining the land through controlled burns, something Crudell says could still be improved in modern firefighting efforts.
9: Indigenous people actively managed these forests for centuries, and when those people were displaced, the forest was not burned as much. And so there was already a lot more fuel in those forests when the big burn happened. Doing a lot more prescribed fire is kind of one way to ensure that things like the big burn don't happen again.
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1: Would you rather have a shirt that's a size too small or a size too big?
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1: Hey, y'all, I'm Chase Matthew. 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

Quarter Lake. 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

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It's all a part of the 99 Days of Summer. 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
1: Would you rather have a shirt that's a size too small or a size too big?
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1: Would you rather have a shirt that's a size too small or a size too big?
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3: Well, I think I know a couple people in radio recently. 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
6: Near Wallula Gap, between Walla Walla and the Tri-Cities, the expedition passed the basalt formations known today as the Twin Sisters. It was October 18th, 1805. They were traveling by canoe near where the Snake River flows into the Columbia. That name, Twin Sisters, comes from a native story. Later settlers connected the landmark to the two captains, Lewis and Clark. One place, two stories of the West. One told through the journey of Lewis and Clark, another rooted in the people who already knew this land. As America approaches 250 years, the trail reminds us that history depends not only on who arrived, but also those who are already here.
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9: It's that I just don't care.
2: And anyone else who wants to work for free. It's Spokane's official morning show. Jay and Kevin.
10: Well, hello, good morning, ladies and gentlemen, boys and girls, kids and adults of all ages and sizes. Hello and hi there. It is I, the Righteous Reverend Jay Daniels, broadcasting a live from beautiful downtown Spokane, Washington, 99201. Live from Studio C, second floor, Digital World Broadcast Center of the KXLY building, where it is a Wednesday. Happy July, everybody. 7/1/26. Welcome to it. Hi, Steve.
11: Ooh, welcome, Jay.
10: Welcome to July. Second half of the year already here. Let's go.
11: Month number 7. How about that?
10: Yep. Big exciting day today. Sorry, I don't know if you have to go home and change your clothes after I scared you there at the, just before I went on the air. I'm not sure what happened, but
11: I think I actually did jump.
10: Oh, you jumped. I saw it. Yeah. Yeah.
11: You saw it, huh?
10: I mean, you closed your door. I came back from the office. I had to grab something real quick, so I ran over to the office real fast before the show started. The national anthem was already playing, and then Steve was closing his door, and right after he closed it, I just hit my hand on the door. And I could see you through the window as I hit my hand. You did. You jumped in the air, came off the ground, vertical about an inch, inch and a half.
11: Uh-huh.
10: And then in classic foul-mouthed Steve, he said, and I, well, young ears maybe might not want to hear this, but he said, oh, geez. I'm sorry you had to hear that, everybody. That's not how you were hoping to start your day. I apologize.
11: Boy, way to start off the second half of the year,
10: hopefully,
11: Jay.
10: The youngins will be able to move past that.
11: Mm.
10: Oh, geez.
11: Did I actually?
10: You did. That's exactly what you said.
11: Oh, man.
10: I know. You probably should apologize to America as we approach our 250th birthday.
11: I know. America's young ears.
10: America's young ears were offended by OGs.
11: America, you don't look a day over 249.
10: Correct. That's so true. Yeah, absolutely. Steve, you know what we should do? Speaking of the 250th birthday, let's just give away a couple of shirts right off the bat.
11: Oh.
10: You want a Coyote Country America 250 t-shirt, you call right now, 509-441-0999,
11: mm-hmm.
10: and we will give you one. What do you think of that?
11: Okay, just a couple people?
10: I mean, let's do two.
11: Yeah, all right.
10: Live a little, Steve, for crying out loud.
11: I'm here, man.
10: Why are you so tight with everything?
11: No, I never.
10: Gosh, dang it. I'll even answer the phone so you don't have to work.
11: Oh, do you want? I didn't realize you wanted to do it right now.
10: Yeah, right now.
11: Okay.
10: Hi, Jane, Kevin Show. Oops, I'm sorry. Hi there.
12: Am I a winner for the shirt?
10: Yes. Would you mind turning your radio down just for a second, if you don't mind?
12: Just turned it off, yeah.
10: Thank you. Oh, gosh, that hurts.
13: First call of the day.
14: You're a winner.
15: Ding, ding, ding, ding, ding.
16: Congratulations.
10: What is your first name, please?
12: Kathy.
10: Kathy, how are you today?
12: Good. Getting ready for work.
10: Yes. What time do you have to be there?
12: 7.
10: I apologize for Steve's foul mouth when he said, oh, geez.
12: I'll let it slide.
10: Okay. Well, you know
11: Thank
10: what? That's
11: Kathy.
10: Very kind of you, Kathy. Yeah, very generous.
11: Very kind. Very nice.
10: Okay, Kathy, you know what? I'm even going to give you a decision to make right off the bat. Have you seen the shirts yet?
12: I have not.
10: Okay, well, there's a picture on our Facebook page, so it's kind of a cool. It's got, you know, the American flag, 250 years of freedom on it, and then a little Coyote logo on the shoulder. You can either have a black one or a gray one. Which would you prefer?
12: Black,
10: yeah. It looks there. They both look very, very sharp. Okay, hold on for 1 second, all right, and we'll get you lined up.
12: Okay, thanks.
10: Oh, you're very welcome. Gosh, just nice and not offended by Steve's terrible language, the whole thing.
11: Yeah, who would have thought?
10: Let me grab one more. Hi, Jay and Kevin Show.
17: Hey, Jay, how are you?
10: Good. What's your name?
17: Dale.
10: Dale, how's it going, man?
17: Fantastic.
10: All right, Dale, what shirt do you want here?
17: Let's do a gray one.
10: All right. Well, thank you for balancing it out for us, man. I appreciate that.
17: Fine.
10: Yeah.
11: Inventory, you know.
10: Yeah, right. Inventory issues, yeah. All right, man, hold on for 1 second. We'll get you lined up.
17: Thanks, Jay.
10: Yeah, thanks, buddy. Look at that. Just making people's day right off the bat. We also have cruise tickets to give away today. Steve, we've got a busy day in front of us.
11: Oh, boy. I mean,
10: way to build the suspense and the drama.
11: No, I mean, oh boy.
10: There, that was way better.
1: Lord knows I got a time, and there's a few in here now. Well, I learned my lesson too many times. Blows like you put me

0: country.
1: By the way, for those who are texting in, no worries. 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
1: Oh, Steve. Steve, you're just so fun to be around.
8: Hello, my name is Producer Steve.
9: Hi, Steve. I am your biggest fan.
10: Thank you so much.
11: Steve is my middle name. My first name is
1: Producer.
12: Mm-hmm. Allow me to reintroduce myself. My name is
8: Producer Steve.
13: Who loves orange soda?
14: Steve loves orange soda.
13: Oh, yes, it's true. Ooh.
15: All ready for this?
16: Oh, yeah.
17: Please welcome to the show, the one and only Producer Steve.
1: Hey, man.
7: Hey, man.
1: Thanks for the definition of early. Appreciate that.
7: You're welcome. Uh-huh. 2 days in a row, apparently.
1: And late, which is great. You had both definitions based in the same conversation. Thank you.
7: I'm like a dictionary, Jay.
1: Like it. Yep.
7: And a thesaurus, if you want.
1: Hey, Tom, on the text line, we will do a America 250 t-shirt at 8 for texters. Because he was like, you know, he's like, hey, man, you guys did the on-air. I can't call, but I can text. Okay, so there you go, 8 o'clock. Texters will have their opportunity at a shirt, okay? All right, back to you, Steve.
7: Very good. And they're very cool, too.
1: Very nice shirts. Very nice.
7: Very nice.
1: Yep.
7: Mm-hmm. Jay, I saw something yesterday, and I'm not sure.
1: Did you know?
7: I'm not sure if I'm disgusted or not.
1: Okay.
7: I would like your opinion.
1: All right.
7: Ashley Cook.
1: Mm-hmm.
7: I'm a big fan.
1: Right. Yep. We love Ashley, yeah.
7: But she does something I don't know. I just don't know.
1: Not sure if you like it?
7: It's a bus snack. Yeah.
1: Okay.
7: Tell me what you think about this. She says don't knock it until you try it.
1: Okay. Everybody says that when they have something weird, yeah.
7: Yeah. Beef stick, right?
1: Okay.
7: Seems pretty normal.
1: So far I'm in, yeah.
7: Mm-hmm. And she dips it in peanut butter.
1: Gosh, I wish I had a beef stick because I brought peanut butter today. I did not, unfortunately.
7: Okay. Have you ever heard of this, first off?
1: I mean, everything probably tasted a little bit better with peanut butter on it.
7: Yeah. And secondly, okay, so you think it's good?
1: I would be willing to try it. I'm not willing to just dismiss that one. I mean, that's maybe slightly unusual, but not super duper weird because peanut butter gets put on everything. I'm going to actually Google it.
7: She said in the video, she goes, you know, hey, don't knock it until you try it. And
1: uh-huh.
7: Had like this giant jug of peanut butter jar.
1: Yes.
7: One
1: man's jug is another man's jar. I've always said that. According to the internet, peanut butter can be surprisingly good on a beef stick. The classic sweet and savory flavor profile, mimicking the rich and nutty sauces often used in dishes like beef satay, which, obvious, yeah. that was going to be what I said.
7: Yeah. I mean, I was thinking it, and you just said it.
1: Kevin, have you had beef a stick and peanut butter?
18: I thought I'd had a beef stick every way you could eat it until this. I don't think I've ever done it. I am not opposed to it at all.
1: According to the internet, it's also good with sriracha, chili paste.
18: Sure.
1: This is all beef stick stuff. Jalapeno.
18: Not peanut butter.
1: Jalapeno jam. Yeah, I don't know if you want that in your peanut
18: sriracha
1: butter.
18: Sriracha peanut butter.
1: Actually, you know what? This says there is that.
18: There is?
1: Sriracha.
18: Oh, put that on your kids' PB&J.
1: Oh, wow. With jalapeno jam. Just really make it so they never want to eat that again.
18: Yeah.
7: Can you imagine those Uncrustables?
1: Well, the crust would fall off from the heat, most likely.
7: Yeah.
1: Yeah, so there you go. So she's not that weird. Next time you see her, say, hey, does that mimic the rich, nutty sauces often used in beef saute?
18: She'd be a fun one to say that to.
1: She would. If you could memorize that line, that would be so great. She'd be like, yes, that's exactly what it is. I'm so glad you know. Steve, I want to marry you. Let's become a couple or something like that would probably happen.
7: Oh, well then, what was it again? I need to memorize this.
18: Steve, have you seen her?
7: Yes.
18: I don't know. I know you have.
1: Okay.
18: But her latest song, I believe.
1: Baby Blue?
18: Baby Blue. Thank you, Jay.
7: Yeah. Oh, yeah.
1: It's a great song.
18: Where she brings a guy either out of the audience, up on the stage.
1: Usually or, right to the front of the
18: or
1: stage.
18: She'll get down and just go over there. And then just sings. I mean, it's awkward.
1: Well, it's like, and she doesn't let the person leave. She doesn't let the man leave.
18: No.
1: She makes them stay there and look into her eyes for, 3 minutes at a relatively close range. And then she'll do the thing where she keeps saying, oh, we're not done. Because the guy always wants to walk away.
18: The guy
1: away,
18: is like, I've had enough. Yeah. I mean, I love this, but I've also had enough.
1: And she's always like, no, we're not done. You have to stay there. Yeah, it's pretty funny.
7: I believe that she did do that song when she was here. When was that?
1: I would imagine she did.
7: Last summer,
18: What would happen, Steve, if she would have pulled you up on stage and sang that to you?
7: Well, I didn't want to steal the thunder from Vincent Mason, who I believe she sang to.
1: Okay. Yeah.
7: So,
18: would happen, Steve, if you went up there?
7: Well, I would melt.
1: Pass out. Yeah.
7: Yeah.
18: I mean, kind of legit.
1: He would melt like a rich, nutty sauce often used in beef satay.
18: Oh, yeah. Then Ashley Cook would dip a beef stick in it.
1: I don't know about that part, but yeah. It is awkward, though. Watching the video is funny because you could just feel how awkward the guy is. Yeah. Mm-hmm. And she does a great job, or her people do, of picking the guy who looks like he's not going to over-enjoy it.
18: Yeah.
1: I think that's the important part of the bit that she's running.
7: Yeah. When she was at...
1: Because you get the wrong guy, and he's like, yeah, come on down here. Oh, we'll leave together right now. Yeah. You're like, no, sir, it's part of the show. Please don't ruin it.
18: I have wondered that if, a guy is there with his girlfriend or wife.
1: I think they do a good
18: job
1: of picking that, too. Yeah.
18: Yeah, and then it's just like, my wife said it was okay until that happened.
1: Right.
18: And then she was like, I did not like that.
7: I think it was CMA Fest or whatever that she performed the song at. I saw this video, and Matt Rife was brought on stage because I guess he was performing there. Yeah. And he looked very uncomfortable.
1: Yeah, absolutely. Yeah. It's just too close quarters. And then, you're like 2 feet away from a pretty girl singing that into your eyes. And you're like,
18: Yep.
1: And here she is.

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13: The Johnny Knoxville Steve-O movie, you know that one?
12: Kevin James.
2: Oh, Jack Bottom. Yeah.
13: Jack Bottom. I was like, how do you say this?
2: Yes, that's how we say it.
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2: Such an education. It's really, you're doing a great job in there, Steve-O.
13: Learn something new every day. You
2: yeah.
13: really do.
2: Well, that's what you got to do. You got to always keep your thinking cap on.
14: I tried to give Steve this compliment the other day, Jay, and he... Yeah. I guess he just didn't think I was serious, but I was very serious. I said, you know, and I don't normally just pull up the podcast and listen to it when I'm here.
2: Yeah.
14: But I was like, I wonder what the boys talked about. And I had listened to every other podcast on Earth. And so I was like, well, I might as well listen to that one. Yeah. I love those guys. And I was listening, and he did a really good job.
2: Yeah.
14: Like, he's, and I said this to Steve, I said, I'm not sure that the show's not better without me there.
2: Oh, okay.
14: And he said, well, that's dumb. And I was like, well, is it though?
2: Well, I mean, that's
14: so. I listened to some things, Jay, and I've got some stuff I'm going to work on.
2: Okay, all right.
14: Seriously.
3: And
13: get out of here.
3: I like Anne Hathaway even more today than I have in the past because she has learned the lesson that my wife learned a long, long time ago.
7: Bring less stuff if you can. I'm trying to get to a place in my life where I can go anywhere in the world for any length of time with just a carry-on.
3: Yeah, let's go. Yeah, you're a great person.
14: Wow, wow, wow. Yeah,
3: that's how you do it, man.
14: Yeah, and it's finding the place that you want to go that allows you to do that as well, right, Jay? Like, there's some vacations.
3: Some are easier than others.
14: You go on, yeah, and they're like, oh, I'm just going to throw out a cruise, and I don't even know this is true, but I know they sometimes have, like, the
3: dress codes.
14: Dress code for dinner or whatever. If you want to go to the
3: steakhouse, that makes it a little more difficult.
14: Or if you want to do this or that, you know, and it's like, certainly. Oh, okay.
3: Yeah.
14: Because then you do kind of have to bring something.
3: Beach vacations are obviously the easiest.
14: Oh, you better believe it, right?
3: Mm-hmm.
14: Do you guys ever have a room that has laundry in it at all?
3: No.
14: Okay.
3: No.
14: But it does have the fridge with the vodka and stuff, right?
3: I think it has it on the wall. It's not in a refrigerator, but it's on the wall.
14: Oh, yeah. So. Why would it be in the refrigerator? Nobody puts a baby in a refrigerator.
3: It's great. The best, of course, is like when we go to the cabin. I can pack in a 1 gallon Ziploc bag. You know, so it's
14: awesome. Yeah. That is not something I think I'll ever be very good at.
3: Yeah, it's a skill.
14: First of all, my clothes are bigger, Jay.
3: That's true,
14: and that doesn't help.
3: Bill Eichner is in a lot of things, including who? Bob's Burgers. Bill Eichner.
14: He doesn't
3: know how to play baseball. And then they ask him to throw out the first pitch.
14: Oh, no.
3: It's stressful. Steve, was it stressful for you?
13: Oh, when I did it at the Indians game?
3: Yes.
13: Yeah. Well, because I was right before a former GU pitcher.
3: Well, better before than after, I'll tell you that.
13: Well, that's true.
3: As he throws an 85-mile-an-hour just lob across the plate.
13: Yeah, the three people who was me, a GU former baseball player, and someone who worked for the Spokane County Sheriff's Office, I believe.
3: Okay, yes.
14: Okay.
13: Yep. So what a trio.
3: Thank goodness you went first. Well, it is nerve-wracking.
9: Yeah. I do not know how to throw a baseball. I was the worst person on my Little League team as a kid. I practiced. Are you kidding? I was mortified. I mean, my trainer, Bruno, he teaches a PE at a high school here. Oh. So he teaches the kids how to play baseball. And I said, Bruno, you have to teach me how to throw a baseball. We have 2 weeks.
15: Right.
9: We went to Central Park. We practiced. And I got it over the plate.
3: 2 weeks. He threw for 2 weeks so he could get it over the plate. I mean, that's what you do.
14: Yeah, and the funny thing about it is the fact that sounds like he didn't know anything.
3: Right.
14: Like he'd never thrown a ball in his life.
3: I mean, he was the worst kid in the Little League when, you know, that everybody played at that point.
14: It was like, okay.
3: Right.
14: But the good news is he probably had no bad habits.
3: Yeah, don't have to break any.
14: They just teach you how to do it. Yeah. And you're like, oh, that guy's got really nice form.
3: Right, yeah.
13: That's a good point.
3: Brandon Lake was trying to raise some money for his album. You know, at the beginning, if you don't have a record label to help you and you don't want to go in debt, you want to raise some funds. There's the traditional ways of just trying to play gigs and then just maybe putting a little way, a little way, a little way. Or Brandon.
16: So I decided, okay, well, I'm going to have to ask people for money and raise this money. And I said, if you give me a certain amount of money, I'll tattoo your name on my leg. And so I have 23 last names tattooed on my thigh.
15: 23.
16: To get that record done. Yep.
3: Okay.
14: Wow. Do you know what the going rate was for a thigh tattoo?
3: I don't. I'll have Steve look that up, though. The going rate of a thigh tattoo for Brandon Lake. I don't know. I don't mind the concept.
14: Yeah.
3: The follow through is a little bit more than I think some people would do. They probably, you were probably kidding. Because what are they going to do? Come back and check?
14: Well, and the thing I like about it is it doesn't hurt to ask. If nobody wanted to do it, then you just go, all right, well, that wasn't a good idea.
3: Yeah.
14: Well, and you just kind of move on.
13: I can't find anything specifically for Brandon Lake.
3: Okay.
13: But the going rate for a thigh tattoo typically ranges from $250 to $3,250.
3: Okay, so that's what he would spend.
13: Mm-hmm.
3: Yeah.
14: Oh, buddy.
3: Man.
13: Most artists charge per hour ranging between 150 and 300.
3: Yeah, well, that's you're on the giving, not the receiving end of that. So, Unless he could find a guy to actually do it for free, which that would really be making the money then. Yeah. Maybe that guy put his name on there. That's probably what he did. He had the tattoo artist put it on there. Like, I'll trade you my skin for your talent.
13: Brendan Lake has a lot of tattoos, though, doesn't he?
3: I'm unaware. I have not seen
14: him. Well, he's got 23 on his thigh.
3: That part we know about.
14: I don't know if you describe that as a lot.
3: Yeah, it seems like quite a bit.
14: I do.
3: And then Jerry O'Connell, you probably know him.
14: Oh, he's been in a million things. Funny.
3: Yeah.
14: Married to?
3: We'll find out right now, Kevin.
15: My wife, Rebecca Romaine, rubs crystals under her arms. And I'm here to tell everyone it doesn't work. The crystals under the arms doesn't work.
17: It's not effective.
15: Now, I don't mind the way my wife, it doesn't offend me. I kind of like it when I can smell my wife's body odor.
3: Okay. All right.
14: Yeah, that's not for everybody.
3: That's different, depending on what you may do for a living.
14: Yeah, and I feel like...
3: You know, it's one of those, I don't know, you really sweat for a living. I don't know if I want to have that going on.
14: But she's always just been a supermodel, right?
3: Yeah, she, I think, has...
14: I mean, now she hasn't for a long time, but...
3: Yeah, I don't think she's
14: She probably smells good.
3: Digging ditches or, you know, anything out there. It's 85 degrees and she's standing holding the sign or none of that, I don't think. I can check Rebecca Romaine's, you know, credentials, her work history, and find out for you. But crystals under the arm don't work.
14: Yeah, Note to self. What's it supposed to do?
3: I don't know. I mean... Apparently, it doesn't do anything for the aroma, so congrats on that.
14: I will tell you,
3: Text in right now if your spouse's deodorant doesn't work. Curious. Asking for a friend.
14: Oh, boy.
13: Oh, you're about to get some interesting texts.
3: Here's your audio vault for a Wednesday. Welcome to the second half of 2026, July 1st.

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1: That's good.
0: We have to give away more America 250 t-shirts. We're going to do that next.
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1: All right, let's do it. We've got the Coyote Country version of the America 250 shirts here in studio. And if you'd like one of them, you can call us right now, 509-441-0999.

0: now. Earlier, I gave people the option of a color of a shirt. They're either gray or black. I may not do that now because I realize the poor production department, the promotions department is going to be like, dude, are you kidding me right now?
1: Yeah, what exactly are you doing, Jay? Just,
0: you're going to get a shirt, and that's what you're going to get.
1: You get a size, and you get this. Yeah. What are we, a department store? Yeah,
0: you get what you get, and you don't throw a fit, I think.
1: Yeah, and I think anybody would be happy with
0: them.
1: Yeah,
0: well, not anybody, but most.
1: I haven't seen the gray ones at all. I've only seen the black ones.
0: Right here.
1: Where'd you go? I'm like, where'd he go?
0: Over here. There.
1: Oh, that's okay.
0: It's a real dark gray.
1: Yeah, charcoal.
0: Yes. Thank you.
1: That is a charcoal. Okay, that makes it better.
0: It does, yeah. That color gray
1: is good.
0: Just
1: the gray, if it was a lighter gray.
0: Might not,
1: like the first thing when you said that, I thought I'd wear that to the 4th of July.
0: Mm-hmm.
1: And I'd probably never get to wear it again because there would be ketchup all over it.
0: Yeah. Well, this is dark enough so it'll cover the ketchup. Hi, Carrie.
2: Hi.
0: How are you?
2: Good. How are you?
0: Good. What you doing?
2: I'm just getting off work.
0: Oh, getting done.
2: Just getting done.
0: What time did you go in last night?
2: About 12:30.
0: Okay. All right.
1: Is it a job where you're busy enough that you don't have that middle of the night lull where you're just like, oh my gosh,
0: yeah,
1: the clock is not moving. I just looked at it. It's not moving.
2: Oh, it moves. I deliver newspapers.
0: Okay. All right. Is there a specific, what's the time that's the worst? Like, is it like 2:30 right after the dentist or what?
2: No.
0: Thank you. I deliver newspapers. I know. I was just teasing. Yeah. Just teasing. I'm
1: just
0: sorry.
1: You've been up
0: all night. I should not do that. All right, Carrie, hold on. We'll get you a shirt, okay?
2: All right, thank you.
0: Okay, thank you. Poor Carrie's
1: Thanks
0: like,
1: for getting the news out there to everybody.
0: Yeah. Jonathan, how's it going?
3: Good, how are you?
0: Good. What are you doing today?
3: I'm on my way to work.
0: What are the plans for the 4th of July weekend?
3: We will be in St. Regis, Montana for a softball tournament.
0: How many milkshakes will you have?
3: Every time we stop.
1: What is the name of that place? Do we even know the name of the place that does those milkshakes?
0: Well, there's two.
1: The St. Regis Milk Shop. I mean, milk
3: there's
1: shop?
3: Two of
1: milkshake
3: them,
1: shop.
0: Yeah.
1: Oh, is
3: I don't
1: there?
3: Know the name of either one.
0: There's the gas station, and then there's the kind of the OG one.
1: Oh, that's more like a drive-through, like a coffee stand, right?
0: Yes, I think they can still drive through there.
1: That's the one that I've been to. We went, we drove
0: Hux,
1: to it.
0: I think that one is
1: on four-wheelers.
0: Oh wow!
1: I was embracing my inner Montana.
0: That's great.
1: And just went and rode four-wheelers over there, got some delicious milkshakes and. Yeah. Enjoy those.
0: Yeah, it's going to be great. Mm. And what's the reason for being there?
3: Softball tournament.
0: Oh, fun.
1: For you or for child?
3: For me and my wife.
0: Oh, that wow. Oh, okay. How fun is that? Oh, my gosh.
3: Yeah.
0: All right. Well, I think it looks like it's Huck's Grill inside the gas station, the St. Regis Travel Center. And then maybe it's called Dolly's? I don't know.
1: Should be.
0: If somebody knows, they can let us know.
4: Hey, Jonathan, will you hit a home run for me?
3: I am not a home run hitter.
0: Yeah.
3: I am singles and doubles.
0: Attaboy.
1: Which is valuable,
0: just
1: right?
0: Just get on. You'll still score.
3: Exactly.
1: Is it the thing where you can only hit...
3: For the home run hitters.
0: Yeah.
1: Yeah, you can only hit so many home runs or whatever, then they start taking points away.
3: Yeah.
0: Oh, wow. Look at that.
1: Yeah.
4: Will you hit a single for me?
0: Okay.
3: Of course.
0: Now you're just begging.
4: Yes, I am.
0: Jonathan, hold on. Be safe over the 4th. Enjoy your milkshakes.
1: Steve's a big fan of first base.
0: George. What?
5: Good morning.
0: I don't know what that is, but let's skip it. George, how are you?
5: I'm fabulous. How are you?
0: I am great as well. Thank you so much. George, do you have a nickname that we could actually put on the radio?
5: Jorge.
0: Jorge. Oh, okay.
1: Jorge.

0: Yeah, very good. I love that. Yeah. What's your plans for the holiday?
1: Oh, we're going to go down to Brewster and do a little fishing for a few days.
0: What kind of fish are you trying to catch?
1: Well, typically we go down and go sockeye salmon fishing, but they closed it, so we're going to go for a nice relaxing walleye trip.
0: Okay. Have you caught some big fish in your day? And don't tell me a fishing story, George. You know, come on now. Oh,
1: hundreds of big fish.
0: Attaboy.
2: Duh. I'm trying to think of the body of water there. Is it the Columbia River?
1: Yeah.
0: The mighty Columbia, okay. Kevin. You have to say it the right
2: way.
0: It's
2: been a minute since I've been around Brewster, but I was like, I think that's what it is.
0: All right, man. Well, let's get you lined up with a T-shirt or two, and hold on for just 1 second, okay? And have a safe, fun holiday weekend, okay?
1: Hey, you as well.
0: George,
1: thank you very much.
0: Thank you. George, how many days are you taking? Are you taking Friday?
1: I'm taking Saturday through Wednesday.
0: Oh, okay. Right, I like that.
2: Nice. After it quiets down a little bit.
0: I was
2: going to
0: say, I feel like that'll be even better. Yeah. Well played, my friend. All right, hold on, brother. Hold on. Just 1 second. We'll get you all lined up. Steve will get to you. Oh, and can you hit a home run for Steve or maybe catch a fish?
3: Yeah, catch a fish for me. If you teach a man to fish.
0: Dang it. I hope he catches a fish for you.
3: I'll ask him.
0: And then he can take a picture and send it to you. And look, here's...
3: How about the exact coordinates of where he's fishing?
0: No.
2: Would you eat walleye?
3: Sure.
0: Oh, man, yeah.
2: Sure.

0: country.
1: So that song has seven writers on it.
2: Seven of them?
1: Seven writers on it. And they're all better songwriters than I am, clearly. But you know where they say Jesus Jones, Mama, Phone Keys, Wallet New? I always wish they would say Jesus George, Mama. Because then you could, in your mind, either decide George Jones or George Strait.
2: Oh.
1: So they could have said Jesus George,
2: yeah,
1: Mama.
2: I was trying to figure out where you were going there. But, Jay, that's good stuff.
1: So, sorry. I mean, guys, all of you,
2: Jesus,
1: all 200 people.
2: George.
1: Who, yeah, Jesus George, Mama, My Phone, Keys, Wallet, and You. It could have worked out. But what do I know? Anyway, the news is coming up. Kevin, what's up?
2: Well, I will tell you this. This newscast was also put together by seven writers.
1: Oh.
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2: Not an apartment building, Jay.
0: Mm-hmm.
2: It's condos for sale.
0: Right.
2: Yeah.
3: Am I the only one who realizes that this story isn't news?
4: It's not news. It's Kevin's news.
5: Ladies and gentlemen, say hello to Kevin James. Kevin.
0: All righty then, Kevin.
2: Well, let's get into it, guys. I don't know if you have a calendar.
0: I do, yeah. Several.
2: Did you flip it yet?
0: Mm-mm. Not the one behind me, I didn't.
2: Ooh, do you want to?
0: I mean, I can.
2: Do you want to take a moment?
0: It's really not very exciting. There's no pictures. It's just a basic, really, really boring business calendar. It's terrible.
2: Yeah, I mean, important.
6: Oh.
2: But boring.
6: I bought that for you.
0: Yeah. Well, nobody's surprised.
2: Like we said, it's important. It's just boring. There's no photos on it.
0: I mean, thank you, Steve.
6: Yeah.
2: Have you ever made a calendar, Steve? Like, that was a hot phase for a while.
6: You know, I think I did back in elementary school.
0: So great. I think he's thinking of something else.
2: I think so, too. What was that like?
0: Like, you drew a calendar.
6: Yeah.
0: Okay. These calendars, calendar talking about, you take, like, personal pictures of, you know, like, your family, and then January was a picture from, like, a January scene.
2: Absolutely.
0: But it's personalized.
6: No, I have not done that.
0: You've not done that. Okay. You should do it.
2: It was fun.
0: Send it to your folks.
2: We did a Jay and Kevin show one, but I don't remember.
0: We're going to do it for next year.
2: Okay. Yeah.
0: Yeah, we're doing next year. We got a person.
2: Wait, what if we start it now, though?
0: The 18 month?
2: Yeah.
0: Well, it's a little late because it would have started today, but.
2: Well.
0: I bet we could get it pretty quick.
2: How about we start something new? The 17 month calendar.
0: Seems like a great idea.
2: I mean, that's the fun idea. I mean, you can get it done, I would imagine, same day, very easily now.
0: I mean, I feel like you could probably, like, I don't know if I want to say the business name. I have nothing.
2: Say it.
0: Well, just Shutterfly or something.
2: I'll say one.
0: Don't they feel? I feel like they have them.
2: Geez, Louise.
0: Too fancy for you?
2: Yeah, buy local.
0: Okay, well, that'd be fine, too.
2: Walmart.
0: Okay, that's super.
2: Well, I know, but they do it really fast. And, you know, the other place.
0: Oh, they do calendars?
2: Oh, yeah, they do all that stuff. They can do it. You take a photo in there, there's not much they can't do.
0: I'm sure my wife has it already dialed up.
2: Yep, and. It is, what is the other one? I almost said Kinko's. I don't think that still exists.
0: Kinko's?
2: Does it?
6: They might be extinct.
2: I can't, well, what's the?
6: Or out of business, think, is that what you say?
0: Well, I think that's.
2: What's the one
0: think,
2: right
0: I think
2: downtown.
0: They got purchased by FedEx or something.
6: Oh, yeah, because they're inside.
2: FedEx. That is correct, Jay.
0: Okay.
2: That's what it is right downtown. I've printed some stuff off there before.
0: Sure, yeah.
2: Nice job.
0: They do a great. I mean, I'm not trying to promote people, but they do a great job.
2: Yeah.
0: We end up there a lot for some reason. I mean, I don't. I usually wait in the truck.
2: I believe that.
0: Huh. But my wife always comes back and goes, "They're so nice in there."
2: Yeah.
0: So, yeah, yeah. Man.
2: I'll tell you, it was
0: 17-month well calendar headed your way with Jay and Kevin pictures on it. Yeah. Who wouldn't want that?
2: Woo. Baby.
0: Long list of people who wouldn't want it.
6: You think we could sell those?
0: I mean, sure. To extremely desperate people.
2: I was going to say.
0: I don't want my family's pictures on the calendar. I'll take the Jay and Kevin show family.
6: Okay,
0: on the
6: well,
0: calendar.
6: If not that, then how about we do like my elementary school style calendars and have, you know, we each do a drawing.
0: Okay, I understand.
6: Mm-hmm.
2: Yeah,
0: you draw something.
6: Yeah, and we could get like
0: they don't do a drawing to me means you're pulling names out of a hat. But I understand what you're saying now.
6: Yeah, we draw a drawing.
0: Yes,
6: and
0: draw a drawing.
6: And we could have, you know, the three of us. We could have the Friday crew.
0: Sure.
6: We could have Steve Hawk do one.
0: Oh, it'd be great.
6: Yeah.
0: Oh, it'd be great.
6: And
0: Reggie,
6: sure. Yeah.
0: Rob Sacre could be one of them. Yeah. He'd probably charge us for that.
6: He seems like a good drawer.
0: Mm-hmm.
2: Drawer?
6: Is that not the
0: artist?
2: No, I think it is.
0: I go
2: but
0: artist.
2: It just sounds weird.
0: Yeah, it just kind of
6: sounds like drawer.
0: Yeah.
6: Drawer.
0: You're a drawer.
2: Oh.
6: A jar?
2: We got a request here from somebody who said, I would love to see the Friday guys. Just don't give them crayons. I have a feeling they'll eat them.
0: Yeah, correct. And glue.
2: Oh, yeah.
6: Well, Elmer's is delicious.
0: 12-month calendar for $25. I don't know if they have a 17-month option or not.
2: $25?
0: Yeah.
2: You mean to get it made?
0: Correct.
6: Would 17
2: But if you do like 500, right, Steve, isn't that the thing where you do like more and it costs less?
0: I mean, in theory.
6: Yeah, and 17-month, maybe it's kind of like a buy one, get one free, you know? Or buy one, get one half off, or get half off or something.
0: Buy one, get almost another half off.
6: Yeah.
2: Yeah.
0: Buy one, get nearly half off. That's not quite as popular as a deal.
6: It sounds like a deal.
0: Hmm.
2: That would be the BOGOF. Actually, that's wrong.
0: That is wrong.
2: Because it doesn't start with F. It starts with O.
0: It's correct. I was half, in my mind, I was like, I don't think you're spelling that right.
2: I saw double F's in my mind with off, and I just said, oh, BOGOF. That'll be
0: right.
2: Funny. But it would actually be the BOGOHO.
0: Nope.
2: Buy one.
0: Get one half
2: get
0: off.
2: Get one half
0: BOGO,
2: off.
0: BOGOHOF. BOGOHOF. Yeah.
2: Where's the F?
0: Half.
2: Half doesn't start with an F.
7: What?
2: Half starts with an H. By
0: I know,
2: B.
0: But that's why it's HOF.
2: One.
0: That's why it's HOF. H-O-F-F would be HOF. Like, so you could buy one, get one, half off.
2: BOGO calendars coming up.

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2: Mm-hmm.
5: And we also got some free dessert, so that was great.
2: Nothing wrong with that.
5: No, absolutely not. I'm like, Mom, you're not going to eat all that, are you?
9: On the big 99.9 Coyote Country. It's

0: All right, let's dive into it.
1: Dear Jane Kevin, my husband is fired up for the 4th of July. He bought this wild t-shirt that's, not exactly family-friendly.
0: Mm.
1: I told him that's inappropriate. And
0: sure.
1: Now he's even more determined to wear it.
0: No, he's that guy. Okay.
1: Do I keep quiet and hope he realizes on his own, or do I stage some sort of last-minute fashion intervention before he shocks the neighbors and their kids?
0: Oh, wow.
1: At the barbecue we do. When I brought it up to him, he said, "Oh, cool, so you want to take away my freedom to wear what I want while we celebrate freedom."
0: This is his wife, right?
1: Yeah, it was.
0: Okay. I mean, you know, freedom within reason, I think, when there's children around your shirt could be considered. I mean, especially if it's not your kids. I mean, obvious, I know, who knows what it says, but if it's like so obvious that you can't fake that it doesn't mean that, you know, if it's not a Pixar movie.
1: Right.
0: Where, you know, there's a lot of things in a Pixar movie that kids probably don't get, but adults might laugh at.
1: Yes.
0: If it's not that style, I mean, you got to show a little class.
1: I mean, I guess, and here's the deal. It's at his house, it sounds like.
0: Sure.
1: Okay.
0: Mm-hmm.
1: So that's another one where he's going to, you know, I mean, my old house and I can't wear what I want.
0: I did like that the first comment was, he's an adult, let him wear what he wants. Is he an adult, though?
1: No, he's a guy.
0: Right.
1: I don't know. I was thinking about it and I'm like, Jay, what my problem was, when I read the letter, all I cared about was what the shirt said.
0: I know. I wish I knew.
1: Because I was like, gosh, I really want to know.
0: Because then we can actually judge it.
1: Yes.
0: Because who knows? He might be thinking.
1: How inappropriate.
0: Like, yeah. He might be thinking she's overreacting.
1: Uncle Sam with the, you know, flipping you the bird or something.
0: Yeah.
1: Is that inappropriate? Yes.
0: Yeah.
1: But, I mean, I wouldn't. If somebody wore that around a kid, I wouldn't be like freaked out about it.
0: What if your neighbors come over, and let's say your neighbors are, you know, you're pretty good friends. It's not just a neighborhood thing where you might see them. Let's say that you're pretty good friends with your neighbors.
1: Yeah.
0: And the guy goes, or the gal goes, you know, "Oh man, can you not wear that around my kid?" Then what do? Do you change your shirt? Or do you tell your neighbor to stop being a wimp?
1: Boy.
0: Get blah, blah, blah, blah, blah.
1: Boy,
0: that's
1: oh boy.
0: A direct quote.
1: Blah, blah, blah, blah, blah. Blah, blah, blah, blah. Yeah, that's a tricky one, right?
0: Mm-hmm.
1: Maybe this. Do the thing that I did this quite a few years ago, but I had this weird USA white and blue, and it was like an old Western shirt.
0: Okay.
1: That I had cut the sleeves off of it.
0: Ooh. Like old Western as in like a snap-up shirt?
1: Like, yeah, like one of those snap-up, like,
0: ooh,
1: you know, the
0: wow.
1: Garth Brooks.
0: Yeah.
1: It wasn't a brush popper, but it was...
0: in that vicinity.
1: Picture that, if you will.
0: Yeah, fancy.
1: With red, white, and blue.
0: I like it.
1: But I then had on a shirt underneath
0: mm-hmm.
1: that was very funny. And so I just thought, well, I'll just wear this other shirt over it so you can kind of see what it is to where,
0: yeah.
1: like, the adults will say...
0: They understand.
1: What's on your shirt?
0: Yeah, they understand there's
1: and
0: something there. Yeah,
1: those,
0: it's like a hidden treasure.
1: Oh, Jay, and those shirts with the buttons,
0: mm-hmm.
1: with the, you know, where you just pull them and they go.
0: Oh, yeah, yeah.
1: Like,
0: that's great.
1: Tearaway shirt.
0: Exactly.
1: And then you show them, everybody gets a good laugh, button your shirt back up a little bit. Kids never know. What they don't know won't hurt them.
0: Ooh, that's a follow-up. Are you more willing to accept someone wearing an inappropriate shirt based on the level of its humor? Like, if it's extremely funny, do you give them more leeway?
2: Yes.
1: Yeah, I know. I don't want to say yes, but yes.
0: I feel like you kind of do. You're like, yeah. You're like, okay, that is very inappropriate, but man, that's funny.
2: Yeah. That seems fair.
1: I'm going to look up right now an inappropriate
0: 4th of July shirt.
1: Yep.
0: All right. Well, Dave from IT will be in here in a minute to show you those. Wouldn't it be funny if his wife made that shirt disappear for a few days? That also is a possibility.
1: That's good stuff. Yeah. Because
0: thank you, Wayne.
1: And did he order this and like get it on his own?
2: Because you can only use it once a year, right?
0: Yeah, or maybe, depending on what it is, maybe just once in a lifetime. I mean, I don't know if it's the 250 or if it... But you know what? You could wear a 250 next year.
1: No, I'm... That's my big push next year. Don't spoil it.
0: Oh, 250?
1: The 251 shirts. I've already thought about it.
2: Really?
0: And just keep counting. That would be so great. 257! This year and this year only, along with a 17-month Jay and Kevin calendar.

0: another sequel that you may or may not care about, and the most patriotic songs in country music.
1: It's Coyote Country Cruise time in Lake Coeur d'Alene. 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
8: Courage, community, common sense, hard work. They're the values that make Central Washington strong. But radicals in Olympia and Washington, D.C. are driving up costs,
9: killing jobs and attacking our way of life. As a mother, business owner, and daughter of a law enforcement officer, Amanda McKinney knows what working families are up against. Amanda has spent her life fighting for the people who work hard, play by the rules, and keep our communities safe. As county commissioner, Amanda backed law enforcement, fought tax hikes, defended property rights, and pushed back against costly mandates that hurt our children, farmers, and small businesses. Amanda McKinney has the courage to take on the radical politicians and win. That's why she has President Trump's complete and total endorsement. Lower costs, secure borders, stronger families. Amanda McKinney will fight alongside President Trump to protect our conservative values.
10: I'm Amanda McKinney, candidate for Congress, and I approve this message.
9: Paid for by Amanda McKinney for Washington.
11: The Jay and Kevin Show. Jay Daniels.
12: Yeah, that's what I was kind of wondering. I was just thinking about that whole term, a horse pill. I'm like, why are they giving me horse pills?
0: Right.
12: Maybe if I didn't take horse pills, I would be better.
0: Yeah, I feel like that's a, you should bring that up with your vet.
12: Oh.
11: Kevin James.
12: I'm going to bring it up to him and say, why are you guys giving me horse pills?
0: Part of the problem might be because they're a vet. I don't know.
12: Yeah, and they're like, well,
0: that's what we do,
12: sir. We ran out of all of our donkey pills.
11: On the big 99.9 Coyote Country.
0: In 30 minutes, we'll give you another chance at the America 250 Coyote Country t-shirts. So we'll be doing that at 8 o'clock. Hang on for that.
12: Those are not inappropriate. You can wear those anywhere, and people are going to be happy. Jay and I have gone down a wormhole now of looking at all of the inappropriate 4th of July t-shirts.
0: I mean, they straddle a line for sure. They're not super inappropriate, but they do approach humor that could anger someone.
12: Some of them are, whoa.
0: Yeah, there's
12: really
0: a couple
12: inappropriate?
0: That are.
12: Yeah, but I mean, well, never mind.
0: No,
12: my gosh. No, this one, this is not, I'm not reading the bad one, Jay.
0: Uh-huh.
12: I'm no dummy. Twerk It for America, and it's George Washington, like, bending down, like, shaking his butt.
0: Yeah.
12: He's twerking it for America.
0: I just saw that in the Shrek 5 trailer.
12: What's that?
0: I think the Gingerbread Man was doing that.
12: Oh, really?
0: Twerking, yeah. I know the Shrek 5 trailer. I don't know when this came out, but there was some people that were mad about it, because Shrek 5 is coming out a year from now. I believe it would be June of 2027, and there was some people that were mad because they made Fiona a little bit younger, prettier and skinnier, they said.
12: Prettier and skinnier. So when
0: she's
12: an ogre?
0: She's an ogre, yeah.
12: Not.
0: Yeah. I'm like, okay, I guess they're mad about it. And then meanwhile, they made Shrek look a little bit older. I just watched I watched the trailer because I was like, well, now I want to see what they're saying. And, you know, you don't get to see Fiona other than an ogre, because I don't think she can be, right? Didn't she give up that thing? Didn't at the end of one of them, did she forever not become a princess and now is only an ogre? I can't remember how that worked. Spoiler alert.
12: Oh, yeah. I think that's right, Jay.
0: So, yeah, so I don't, but I was like, really? Is she skinnier and prettier? I mean, she still looked like an ogre to me. And then Shrek also still looked like Shrek, so I don't know what they're yelling about. But anyway, you got a year to think about it, and I know it's top of mind for everybody.
12: I will tell you, I have a daughter-in-law who is, she's absolutely beautiful. Mm-hmm. And so because of that, we've had a couple exchanges lately where they had gone to dinner and they came back and they had some leftovers, and they were like, oh, we'll just leave these in your fridge if you want them. And I was like, oh, thanks. And then I looked at her, and I go, whoa, you are very full.
0: I see. She's pregnant.
12: Her baby's a month away.
0: I see. She's pregnant. Yeah. That is so funny.
12: And so then
0: goes, pregnant women love fat jokes.
12: As I'm finishing the sentence, she goes, yeah, so do you.
0: Oh, that a girl.
12: And I was like, that's why I
0: like her.
12: You.
0: I like her, yeah.
12: And, yeah, she doesn't let it go. Well, she had sent a picture to Cooper. We were all just sitting there at the house, and for some reason, she did the thing where you put your chin way down.
0: Oh, yeah.
12: And it makes your face
0: look like you have triple chin or whatever.
12: Yeah.
0: Yeah.
12: And she took a picture of that from
0: our
12: the
0: kids
12: worst
0: love those
12: angle
0: pictures, yeah.
12: And sent it to Coop, and then Coop shows it to me, and she's like, no, don't show your dad.
0: That was you only, honey.
12: Yeah, and then I looked at it, and I go, oh, you look like Princess Fiona.
0: Yikes. Again, maybe time and place? And that seems like neither.
13: What was her response then?
0: So do you.
12: Yeah, no, it was something along the lines of, yeah, well, you look like Shrek who never changes.
0: There you go.
12: And I was like, oh, yeah, you're good at this game.
0: She is.
12: You're good at, I think she likes me, but.
0: Seems like it.
12: It could also be she absolutely hates me.
0: Patriotic songs, the top, the list of the top songs include, obviously, God Bless the USA. You'll probably hear that this weekend. Only in America from Brooks and Dunn. Come on now. Obvi. American Saturday Night from Paisley. Country Roads Take Me Home from John Denver. You can hear that, well, tonight at 5 o'clock when the U.S. men's national soccer team takes on Bosnia.
12: Herzegovina.
0: Herzegovina, I think it is.
12: Herzegovina.
0: Yeah, I think that's it.
12: Oh, why weren't you at work yesterday? Well, Herzegovina.
13: Sounds
5: painful. Herzegovina.
0: Yeah, Herzegovina.
12: Wow.
0: So Bosnia Herzegovina tonight at 5 o'clock. So you probably, I know they've been playing "Take Me Home, Country Roads" a lot.
12: Have they John really? Okay.
0: Yeah, kind of made it a theme. Obviously, courtesy of the Red, White, and Blue, "American Girl" from Carrie Underwood. Is there a one that you were like, well, obviously they left this song out?
12: Well, it took a while to get there, but I was like, if "Courtesy of the Red, White, and Blue" is not there,
0: yeah, that's just dumb.
12: That would be. I mean, it's number one.
0: I feel like it's the song that, well, we have a playlist, a patriotic playlist that we play in the backyard, not just on the 4th of July, but a lot of different times. But when that comes on, I still do the same thing. I mean, I still, like, I'm standing in the backyard singing it at the top of my voice.
12: Jay, I still can get chills from a wedding that I did where it was the groom and all of his groomsmen were military. And then a lot of the buddies that were there were military.
0: Yep.
12: And they wanted that song played at the end of the night as the last song, like a sing-along for everybody. And man almighty.
0: That's
12: those
0: cool.
12: Those boys.
0: Did they sing it very loud?
12: Oh, my gosh, Jay. And I don't usually get into that, you know, like the, oh, you know, hype, hype, hype, here we go, I'm a DJ. But when it gets to the part where he's explaining what he's going to do with a boot.
0: Yeah.
12: And I go, what'd you do about it? And then they all just were like, oh,
0: went
12: yeah.
0: Went crazy.
12: We're going to put a boot in his eye.

0: Steve, are you with us?
1: Yeah, man. Don't look back at me, though.
2: I looked back, and I was... You and I are going crazy.
0: Oh, man. I think I dislocated my shoulder.
2: Yeah, and I look back at Steve, and he's just kind of, and I started shaking my fist at him, like,
0: you better get into it. Yeah.
2: And all he hears is something about the eagle will fly. So he just starts making flappy bird wings. And I thought, we'll work on it.
1: That's ferocious.
3: Summer's here, baby. Woo! All summer long.

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0: Coyote Country.
3: What's up? It's producer Steve. 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
11: You sign a contract for $2 million a year, $5 million a year, and it's so easy for someone to say, give me $75,000, yeah, give me $50,000. Oh, it's your second offense. That's $100,000. What job is like that in the world where you make a mistake at your job and they come in and they go, hey, we're going to take your salary away?
0: Kevin James.
4: Imagine that, Steve. 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
4: Somebody needs to tell Tom you can also get fired by making mistakes, whereas it's a little harder when you're in football. You're going to make a mistake all the time. And you'd probably not get fired. I don't know. Like, you throw an interception that costs you a game. Are they going to fire you? No. So you can't just say and make a mistake. Some of those, it's Tom. Who cares?
12: He was talking

0: Hello, my friend.
1: And the Statue of Liberty started shaking her fist.
0: Let's
1: Hi,
0: go.
1: Good morning.
0: Let's go. Did you get pumped up by that?
1: What's that?
0: Did you get pumped up?
1: I did.
0: Yeah, that a boy.
1: He gave me the chills a little bit there when he started singing that.
0: That a boy. I know. That is one that does that. He is just the perfect. Toby's voice was the perfect for that, obviously.
2: I mean, he's got that vibrato going on. And there was times I didn't love that with Toby, but boy, did it work on that one.
1: I know you didn't, but you sounded just like him.
0: Sure.
2: Stop it.
0: All right, Warren, we got some would you rather questions lined up for you. Let's see what Steve's got.
1: Teddy.
0: All right, Steve.
3: Hey, Warren.
1: Yes, Steve.
3: Would you rather buy used underwear or used toothbrushes?
1: Oh, golly sakes.
0: Mm.
1: Okay, if it's got to be something, it's going to be used underwear because I can wash it. Well, on the other hand, I could put Purex on there. I'm going to go with used underwear. I don't like either one.
0: Yeah, I think that is the right answer because you don't put underwear in your mouth.
2: That's Jay, that's why it's the winner.
1: Not usually, no.
0: I mean, I don't think that's... I mean, I shouldn't speak for others, but...
1: Well, there is Kevin James there, you know.
0: Yeah.
2: Even I don't do that, Warren,
0: okay.
2: So...
0: That's good to know.
2: Yeah.
1: Okay.
0: Okay, sure you don't.
2: I put a toothbrush in my pants sometimes.
0: Sure, yeah.
1: Well, okay.
0: Yeah, that makes sense.
1: Oh, boy.
0: All right, Steve. Let's get it.
3: Oh, boy.
0: Oh, boy.
3: How about this one, Warren? Would you rather have a third eye or a third ear?
1: Oh, either one would be fine.
0: Do we get to choose where we put it?
3: Yeah, you can. You have the option to put it where
2: I like
3: want
2: that
3: it.
0: Because that does matter for me quite a bit.
2: Yeah.
1: But I want the third eye.
0: Yeah. Yeah. I mean, I feel like back of the head, maybe. So it's like, to me, that's kind of like the backup camera for the vehicle now.
2: Oh, in the back of your head. Okay.
3: Ooh, that's a good call.
1: I like it a lot.
0: Yeah.
1: I like it.
0: When people sneak up on you, you can see them coming, you know, or after you walk away, when the coworker gives the disgusted eye roll, or your teenager is rolling their eyes at you, or you know how it is. They might gesture something when you walk away, and you're like, saw it.
1: Yeah.
0: Give me the back of the head eye.
2: The old third eye saw that. I think, would have said third ear.
0: Mm-hmm.
2: But having been operating with one eye, basically, which, by the way, folks, I want to let everybody know, it's not me. I am stupid.
0: Mm-hmm.
2: But I do know how to get doctor stuff done. And this has been one of the most frustrating things of my entire life. And honestly, if it's not resolved soon, I will probably set fire to the city of Spokane.
0: All right. Anyway, back to you, Steve.
3: Hey, Warren.
1: Yeah, Steve.
3: Would you rather have a talking pet or a pet that can do magic tricks?
2: Oh.
1: Have a talking pet. Well, or would I? Well,
0: yeah, I see what you're saying.
3: Probably boss you around a little bit.
1: I don't know. The second one, magic trick. Okay, a pet that does magic tricks.
0: Okay. I mean, it will entertain you, clearly.
2: Yes.
0: Hey, watch me pull a rabbit out of my head.
2: But wait, Steve, does that mean the pet who does magic can't talk?
3: Correct.
2: Oh, that's weird.
0: Yeah, that is.
2: So
3: they're
2: like
3: silent.
2: The Charlie Chaplin of magic.
0: Right.
3: Yeah, exactly. Yeah.
0: Can't even say pick a card. He just keep pointing at it with his paw.
3: Yeah.
0: Mm-hmm. I mean, I'm taking the talking dog for sure.
2: I love magic so much, and if he's got, like, sleight of paw or whatever, up close
0: point.
2: Magic with a dog or a cat or, I suppose, any pet, right?
0: Yeah, oh, yeah.
2: What if you had what if you had a pig that did magic?
0: I mean, the sleight of paw was a great call there, Kevin. That is a good call.
1: Jay, you'd have a dog that would run around your backyard saying, "Hey, plane, get off my property."
0: Yes, chasing the plane and yelling at it. But
2: your
0: see,
2: dog?
0: Then I could at least say, "Hey, that's a plane. It's not not bothering you."
1: That's right.
0: Can have a conversation with, maybe teach it something.
3: Mm.
0: We have time for one more quick one.

0: Evo.
1: Okay, we'll do this since it's almost the 4th of July. Would you rather go to a 4th of July parade or watch 4th of July fireworks?
2: I would rather watch 4th of July fireworks.
3: Yeah, I think I'm with you. No offense to parades, but I'm just not much of a parade person. And I mean, it depends. If it had a bunch of really, really, really cool military stuff that I don't normally get to see, maybe, but...
2: Right.
3: Yeah. It's more the crowds that I don't like than the parade itself. Yeah.
2: Right.
4: And see, it's kind of a little, like, for me, it's a little different because we'll go to the parade at my brother's lake place, and there's
3: boat parade.
4: They do the boat parade, too, in the afternoon. That's a fun one.
3: Oh, so there's a regular parade.
4: They just throw water balloons and squirt guns. Yeah, it's fun. Sure. But the regular parade, it's just very small townish. Like
3: I do like that.
4: If my brother decides that morning he wants to put somebody in the parade, I think
3: it'd be fine.
4: They just do it. Like his son and buddies have done it before, where they take the duck boat that's all camo.
3: Oh, and that's cool. And they just pull it through the little route.
4: Get through, pull it. They're in the back. They had USA painted on their stomachs.
3: Let's go. Yeah.
4: So that one, it's not like the. Like you said, the crowd and all
3: that. Then you don't have to worry about it.
4: Yeah, but it is fun. I do like it.
3: Warren,
4: it's fireworks. I've seen them.
3: Right. Warren, bummer we don't get to see you this Friday, but it is our holiday. It's our 4th of July off, so.
2: Have fun. That's okay.
3: But we will see you next Friday.
2: Oh, yeah.
3: Anything else for you before we say goodbye?
2: Well, you know, this pirate walks into a bar, and he has a paper towel on his head. And the bartender says, "What's with the paper towel?" And the pirate replies, "Arg, there be a bounty on my head."
3: Goodbye, Warren.
4: I like that too much. Way too much.
3: Never disappoints, I'm telling you.
4: Really?

0: country.
1: In about 3 minutes, we'll give away some America 250 t-shirts. Kevin, what's up in the news?
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2: My promise to the people, it's not the news, it's Kevin's news.
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17: Ladies and gentlemen, say hello to Kevin James. Kevin.
1: News is brought to you by Park Garden Law. All right, let's give away some Coyote Country America 250 t-shirts right this very second. Just text t-shirt to 509-441-0999, the 30th one through. Steve will give away some more if we have some extras laying around in there. And we'll do it again at 10 o'clock, noon, 2, and 4 today, by the way. We'll give away shirts all day. So, all right, Kevin, over to you, man.
2: You know what? I heard that song T-Shirt the other day by Thomas Rhett.
1: Yeah.
2: It had been a long time since I heard it.
1: Yeah,
2: and
1: same.
2: I thought, oh man, that's a fun song.
1: It is a fun song. I played it. I played it. I don't know. Maybe you did hear. Maybe you heard me play it. I don't remember.
2: Wait, did you play it on the radio?
1: Yeah, on the actual radio.
2: Yeah. Oh, could have been.
1: Yeah.
2: I think it was just in a playlist I had going or something.
1: Oh, nice. Yeah.
2: But yeah, good song.
1: It is a great song. But it's hard to unlock the door when you're making out. You know what I'm saying? You'd be saying that we gotta quit doing it. I mean, it's just catchy. Come on now.
2: It is.

0: is?
1: All right.
2: Well, this is a tough one.
0: By the way, release date of that song, Kevin?
2: Ooh, release date of that. 2014.
0: That part's right. Oh, 2014. Steve, you want to take a guess?
3: I will say 2011.
1: Wrong way.
3: Really?
0: Yeah. 10 years ago. 10 years ago, folks.
2: 2016.
1: Correct.
2: I just remember I was still married.
1: All right, back to you.
2: When it came out.
1: All right.
2: Well, we just listened to that album a lot.
1: Uh-huh.
2: Vacation, also a fun one.
1: Here we go.
2: Right?
1: Vacation's a very fun song. Yeah.
2: Yeah. What is it? Like, put a lime in your coconut and shake it all up. Something like that.
1: Something sort of like that, yeah. Not the Go-Go's version, but just the actual Thomas Rhett version, yeah.
4: My solo cup amplifier playing all my jams, and my Walgreens beach chair working on my tan.

0: Oh, man, I'm playing that this
1: week. Had you heard that before, Steve?
2: Yeah.
1: Oh, you have? Okay. Mm-hmm. Yeah, that's fun. That's a good one. Thank you, Jay.
0: You're welcome.
1: And now this. If you have one of these names, these are the most judged names in the United States of America. A new survey found that 18% of Americans make assumptions about someone based on their first name alone.
0: Well, that's a bummer.
2: Yeah, it but is. We all know what number one is.
0: I mean, obviously.
2: Kevin.
1: You know, I didn't make the list. Neither did Steve, and neither did Jay.
0: Yeah, but you know, we know your mother's name did, and that's a bummer for your mom.
2: Yeah, sorry, Karen.
1: Yeah, because she was number one.
0: Yeah, well, she is number one, but not normally on this type of list, but
1: she
0: sadly.
1: She took the top spot by a mile, it says.
0: Oh, man.
1: Mm. Not fair.
0: No, correct.
1: Number two, I don't totally get.
0: Okay.
1: I think it was like they were trying to do it as the male version of Karen.
0: Mm, boy, what is that?
1: Chad?
0: Oh, Chad.
2: What is that?
0: Oh, just he's all like stuffy and just thinks that I'm really, really like.
1: Oh, you think so? Chadwick.
0: Oh, Chad is just.
2: He's a country club boy.
0: Mm, yeah. Yeah.
1: Chadwick von Leuven.
0: Oh, here's Chad. Hello, Chad.
1: The fourth.
0: Mm-hmm. Yeah, very negative stereotype.
1: Yeah, I guess. I'm trying to think if I know anybody named Chad.
0: Well, I picture a guy with a sweater tied around his neck.
1: Okay. I don't think this
0: is that wrong? Is that wrong? Feels like it's like, oh, hello, hi, oh, let's go. Let's have a shrimp cocktail. Play some tennis.
1: It's okay, Chadwick.
2: Yeah, that is judgy.
1: The next one I think everybody probably understands, and that would be Donald. I mean, he walks around without pants on.
0: Right, exactly, yeah.
1: Oh. And, you know, the guy's a real quack. Right? Is that the first thing you think of when you hear Donald Duck?
0: Yes.
2: What happened? Did he splat on the ground?
1: Number four, and I'm not sure why this one is on the list.
0: Oh, I hope I can help.
1: John.
0: I don't know. Yeah,
1: is it because it was a like slang for a bathroom?
0: Maybe. Yeah, I don't know about that one.
1: Yeah, I don't either. I was like, okay, I don't. And then rounding out the top five, and these are the names again that, you know, people said, I'm sorry, but I will judge you on your first name before I even meet you. And that would be Damien.
0: Oh, devil.
1: The devil.
0: Mm-hmm.
2: Oh.
1: The devil. That's pretty legit.
0: Yeah.
1: John's got to be pretty mad about that.
2: John's very angry.
0: Some people reminding us that you could also be arrested for being a John.
1: That is also true.
0: Okay.

0: Let's do a final story. What's up your sleeve?
1: Oh, man, I got a lot of stuff going through my mind because it is the first of a month.
0: Right.
1: And there's a lot of things coming up in July that I don't want you guys to miss out on.
2: Cannonball!
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9: I'm KXLY meteorologist Matt Gray. Beautiful summer weather here for the first day of July. It is still a little cooler than average. We'll see our temperatures up into the middle and upper 70s across the region today. Expecting mostly clear skies here for tonight. Partly cloudy conditions for tomorrow with more mid and upper 70s.
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0: Shout out to the Chad listening who texted in after our Chad story.
1: Oh.
0: Shout out, brother.
1: Sorry, Chad.
0: Ah, he said he's good with it.
1: Does he go by Chadwick?
0: I don't believe so, no.
1: Okay.
2: Whew, good deal. Because that really would have been a rough segment to listen to. Well, it is.
0: It might have been anyway, but yeah.
2: It is July.
0: Uh-huh.
2: America's 250th birthday is this weekend. These are things that you could kind of, you know, mark on the calendar.
0: Yeah, absolutely.
2: Get ready. Look forward to them.
0: Yeah, man.
2: The 4th of July, we all know, just a little bit more special this year.
0: Yeah.
2: The World Cup goes through July 19th.
0: Okay. Yeah. I will stop watching if we lose tonight.
2: Okay. Because it is a loser
0: out game.
2: Goes home.
0: Yep.
2: Yeah.
0: Yep.
2: But we are home already, so that's kind of weird.
0: Understood.
2: Jay, I cannot get enough, and I know you're in the same boat, of all the things the foreigners love about the United States
0: of
2: America.
0: So great. It's a little bit eye-opening, and then also a great reminder.
3: Mm. Free refills.
0: Was that one of them?
2: Free refill. Oh, yes.
0: That's a good one. I mean, I hadn't thought about it, but yeah.
3: Yeah.
2: Yeah, and the guy was, the one I saw anyway, Steve, the guy was like, watch, I just finished drinking all this. And I'm just going to ask for a refill, and they're going to give it to me. And then
3: yeah,
2: I can do it again and again and again. Yeah, they don't stop you ever.
0: Yeah, right. They just keep doing it.
2: They will give you free refills.
3: Life of luxury, man.
2: It really is. Did you see the guy about ranch dressing?
0: I feel like I did see him, and I can't remember what he said.
3: Was that the French guy?
2: No, the French guy, the last French one I saw was the... Air conditioning. No, this was a younger kid, and he was just like, I don't understand why you're the only place using this. Someone told me to try ranch dressing, right. And I was like, I don't know. And then I've tried it. I don't understand why we don't have this. It's one of the greatest tasting things I've ever had in my life.
0: And then just the whole ability to just buy so much food at every corner of every city.
2: Oh,
0: I think that also throws them for a loop. It's like, wait, you can just walk up and get this in 2 seconds.
2: Yes, you can.
0: Yeah.
2: Minions and Monsters, that comes out today.
0: And what is that?
2: What's that?
0: What is that?
2: It's a movie, you know, about the Minions.
0: I saw a little preview for that.
2: Yeah. Live action Moana will be released on the 10th. The Odyssey with Matt Damon and Zendaya will hit theaters on the 17th.
0: I think it's Zendaya, but that's okay.
2: What did I say?
0: He says Zendaya.
2: Zendaya?
0: But I don't want to be...
2: It's all the way Zendaya.
0: Okay, I just didn't want to nitpick, but
2: no,
0: you know.
2: I barely could say Matt Damon.
0: I understood.
2: And then Spider-Man, Brand New Day, comes out on the 31st at the end of this
0: wonderful
2: month.
0: That'll be crazy.
2: Also, I don't know if there's any interest in this, the Legally Blonde prequel series.
0: Oh, a TV series?
2: Uh-huh. Hits Amazon Prime today.
0: Yeah, no need.
2: It's called Elle, which of course is...
0: Right, her name.
2: The character.
0: Mm-hmm.
2: You're not... I wonder if it's good, though.
0: It probably is.
2: And then a Disney Plus exclusive episode of The Simpsons.
0: Whoa.
2: Comes out on Friday.
3: Weird.
2: Huh?
3: Just one, huh?
2: Yeah, so I don't know what's up with that thing.
0: What about Young Washington? You're not going to see that?
2: What's Young Washington?
0: It's about young George Washington.
2: Oh, really?
0: It's supposed to be amazingly patriotic.
2: Jay, I guess I'm not going to see it.
0: You probably not, huh? Yeah. I think it's out Friday, if I'm not mistaken. It's got like, gosh dang it, what's his name? Kelsey Grammer. And Ben Kingsley, I think, I heard.
2: Okay.
3: Really?
0: Yeah.
2: Real
3: He's
2: quick, some
3: American.
2: Days to mark on the calendar. Sunday,
0: I think
2: that
0: the
2: would
0: Young
2: be...
0: Washington may be where there aren't some Americans in it, see?
2: Oh, yeah.
0: Yeah. Okay. Are you better now?
3: Yeah.
0: Okay, all right.
3: That's
0: checking.
3: Fine.
0: Just checking. Back to you, Kevin.
2: This Sunday, that would be the 5th of July.
0: Right.
2: National Bikini Day.
0: All right.
2: Thank God these are in the right order, because on the 6th.
0: Okay, Monday.
2: National Fried Chicken Day.
0: Okay.
2: You don't do Fried Chicken Day and then do Bikini Day.
0: Oh, okay. I see. Too much. Yeah.
2: That's it. I mean, that's
0: too much
2: tough.
0: Eating of the chicken.
2: Yeah, you're going to go like,
0: right.
2: Boy.
0: Why isn't Fried Chicken Day on the 4th? I feel like that's a great picnic food.
2: But does anybody do fried chicken on the 4th?
0: I know what you're saying, Jay.
2: I agree you could get a bucket of it
0: is what I was thinking, but yeah. Only because it's a picnic. But yeah, as far as cooking, probably not. Mm. No.
3: Yeah. Only in Kentucky.
0: Yeah, I just don't see a lot of, and maybe, yeah, I don't see a lot of cooking of fried chicken. It's just too hot to be in there frying stuff.
2: That is true.
0: And I don't think you can do fried chicken on the grill. Can you do it on a Blackstone or something? Probably not. Right? Don't you just have to bake it?
2: No, I don't think it would work very well on the grill.
0: Yeah.
2: I don't know. I've actually never done
0: actual fried chicken, like where you do like the flour and all that stuff. You've never done that?
2: I mean, I've done it with like chicken breasts, and I've done it with the I guess I've done it with drumsticks, drummies. And so,
0: wait, fried chicken, you put it in the oil, right? Why did I say oven? You don't put it in the oven, do you?
2: No, you don't put it in an oven. It's in, I put them in the air fryer. But the problem is, if you're doing that for the 4th of July and there's anybody else have everybody bring your air fryer and we'll put it in all the air fryers and then wonder, gosh dang it, the power keeps going off.
0: Why is the house 175 degrees?
2: Why is it smoking over there?
0: Oh, it's just terrible. But we're almost ready to eat. Also, when we were in Minnesota at the cabin.
2: Yes.
0: My wife's brother decided to get rid of the toaster because my wife just calls him. She's like, hey, where's the toaster? We're trying to have some bread for breakfast. He goes, put the bread in the air fryer. Don't you guys have air fryers in Washington? And I'm like, well, I guess, but I mean, we also have a toaster. I don't know if you have to have one or the other.
2: It's just an unnecessary thing to get rid of.
0: Right. The toaster is, I mean, it's very small, doesn't take up any room.
2: No.
0: Do you do bread to make toast in the air fryer?
2: No.
0: Thank you.
2: I mean,
0: I've
2: heated some up, I guess, but...
0: Thank you, Kevin. I feel better now. Thank you.
3: Thank you.
0: What are we doing? What I should have said is, guilty.

0: country.
1: Well, it's Whip the Wimp Wednesday, but does Kevin have a category, Steve?
2: That's a good question. I don't know.
1: Yeah, how fun will it be if he doesn't make it back in time?
2: I mean, I'd laugh.
3: Dr. Pepper just got better. 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
2: Beat the show, it's time to beat the show. Beat the show, it's time to beat the show. Beat the show, it's time to beat the show. Step right up, it's time to beat the show.
19: Hold up, wait a minute.

0: All right, it is time to beat the show. Chester, what's going on?
1: Hey, nothing much. Day off.
0: Day off. Well, that's fantastic.
2: Oh, okay. All right.
0: Is that every Wednesday or just happened to be a random one today? What was the deal there?
1: Every Wednesday and Thursday.
0: All right. Do you work on the weekends then?
1: Yes.
0: Okay. 10-4, Roger that. How do you enjoy having Wednesday, Thursday off?
1: Oh, I love it because I can go fishing and nobody's on the lake.
0: I was going to say, you're definitely not fighting crowds when you have weekday days off. That's awesome.
2: Do you have Saturday off for the 4th?
1: No, I do not. I worked for it. I closed the store.
0: Okay, well, it'll be hard for people to get in then. We'll play a little whip. I don't know. Whip the Wimp today. Kevin, what is the category?
3: Today's category, again, we get to choose, Steve, because I feel like it's important for you to get you know, to pick what it is that you want to do.
2: Okay.
3: So will you go with scientific data on the migration of unicorns, or July birthdays?
2: Oh, well, scientific
3: celebrity birthdays.
2: Yeah. Scientific unicorn data stuff.
0: All right, goodbye, Steve.
2: July birthdays.
0: 60 seconds for 7 questions of July birthdays, Chester. Are you ready?
1: Oh, I guess, because I really don't know many of them.
0: That's all right. We'll see.
3: Well, you know, maybe you do.
0: Well, you know, here's the beauty of it. Kevin will probably tell you a question, and you might have the answer. If you don't, you can pass, and we'll see how we do.
3: And I mean, here's the thing I would urge you to do as well, and that is...
0: Guess if he has to? Yeah.
3: Yeah.
0: That's great.
3: You can just guess a name. I mean, that
0: great tip.
3: It could help you right out.
1: I already know. I got a coworker that has a birthday on July 4th.
0: So. Okay. Well, there you go. Hopefully he'll be in one of the questions. Here we go.
3: She gained her fame on Baywatch, but now she's gone with the all-natural look.
1: I would say Pamela Anderson.
0: Yep, good job.
3: See, and I thought you didn't know any of them, huh?
0: Hey, don't waste the time.
3: Sorry. I am actually very sorry. His most famous line might be, "You had me from hello."
1: Might have me from hello. I passed.
3: His brother did some of the running scenes in Forrest Gump.
1: Tom Hanks.
3: Thomas Luther is this country star's real name. He enjoys fishing on the St. Joe while he's here in our area.
1: Say that again.
3: Country star... Thomas Luther is his real name. He enjoys fishing on the St. Joe when he's in the area.
1: I'll pass.
3: Okay.
0: Keep going. We wasted at least 12 seconds.
3: I know,
0: and
3: I apologize greatly. It's been a while.
1: It took a long time there.
0: Yes, thank you.
3: His name is not Jay Pork, but he does share a first name with me.
1: Kevin James.
3: Okay.
1: Okay, Kevin.
3: I'm sorry.
0: Give one more.
3: I am so sorry. This young lady has been married to Ben Affleck twice.
1: That one I don't know. Pass.
0: Okay. All right.
3: Okay.
0: Let me get Steve in here. All right, Steve. All right, we'll give him in here. We'll let him have a shot at it. Hi, Steve.
2: Hello.
0: Okay, you ready?
2: Yeah.
3: I'm sorry if I was the problem.
2: Sounds like it.
3: Apparently. Well, it was one of those I just wanted to chat with Chester.
0: Mm-hmm.
2: Yeah.
3: What a great segment.
0: Yeah, he's...
3: It's time now to chat with Chester.
0: Oh, well, we'll see if Chester's willing to do that. He has Wednesdays and Thursdays off. Maybe we could squeeze him in on a Thursday.
3: Oh, okay.
0: All right.
2: Yeah, I'll have to listen back to the podcast.
0: Chester, think about that for a minute. We'll get back to you with your answer, okay?
2: By the way,
1: I'm waiting to hear Kevin's answers.
0: Okay.
3: All right, here we go. She gained fame in Baywatch, but now is known for the natural look.
2: Pamela Anderson.
3: His most famous line might be, "You had me from hello."
2: Pass for now.
3: Yeah. His brother did some of the running scenes in Forrest Gump.
2: Tom Hanks.
3: Thomas Luther is this country star's real name. He enjoys fishing on the St. Joe while he's here in the area.
2: Luke Bryan.
3: Oh, Luke Bryan.
0: I know everything. I know everything.
3: I know. You did. You sounded very know-it-all there, which is fine because you did know it. This next one is... His name is not Jay Pork, but he does share a first name with me.
2: Jay Pork. I don't know. Jelly Roll.
0: Wow.
3: What?
0: Wow, okay.
3: What was that?
0: I just off the text line. Lori, thank you with the maybe he'll be in the question, coffee spitting. And this one says, this is worse than listening to Steve's questions.
2: Wow, I think we're both insulted.
3: I'm not.
0: Now this.
3: I really don't care what you think.
0: Kevin.
3: Well, I mean, let me hear your questions, too.
0: All right, here we go.
3: They were so hard. They weren't hard, were they?
0: Reading
3: them was hard.
0: That, I think, was the issue.
1: Guys, let's see the answers.
0: Yes, he's got to go fishing. Chester wants it. You know what, Chester? I mean, God bless you, man. Move along, right? Let's go.
3: He good. Fame.
1: I'm sorry, but... The way Kevin read him, that was just insane.
0: Chester's my best friend.
3: She gained fame.
0: I love Chester.
3: When
0: Pam Anderson,
3: on
0: one-to-one.
3: Yeah, everybody got that right. Steve's an idiot for not even guessing, because I will give everybody a point on this if they just guessed a name. His most famous line might be, "You had me from Hello." No, he didn't say that.
0: He did not. She did.
3: She said it to him.
0: Yeah.
3: His most famous line might be, "I feel the need for speed."
0: Yeah.
3: I don't know why.
2: Tom Cruise.
3: I just had...
0: Yeah. No points. Nobody got it.
3: Nobody guessed.
0: Yeah, 1-1.
3: His brother did some of the running in Forrest Gump. Everybody knew that was Tom Hanks.
0: 2-2.
3: Thomas Luther is this country star's real name. He enjoys fishing on the St. Joe while he's in the area, Jay.
0: Chester passed on that, and Steve condescendingly said Luke Bryan.
2: I said Luke Bryan.
0: Right.
3: Oh, I didn't even hear him get it right. Because he didn't know it at
0: Chester
3: first.
0: Chester liked that.
3: I was just kind of mad at him. This one was just supposed to be fun, but apparently it's too hard. His name is not Jay Pork, but he does share a first name with me.
0: We had Kevin James, which was great. That's what Chester said. And then Steve said Jelly Roll, which is not a first name shared with Kevin. That's minus 100 points.
3: Right. That's not shared with me, and it also seemed like some sort of fat joke. And so,
0: Very offensive.
2: No. I'm not arguing.
0: Thank you. Well, it doesn't matter, because it's 3-97. The only bad part was you only got to 5 questions with both people.
3: 3-97.
0: 97.
3: Didn't we get to, we got one more.
0: Okay.
3: I got to the, she has been married to Ben Affleck.
0: Oh, you did get that one, too. You did
3: get
0: that.
3: With old Chester.
0: Mm-hmm.
3: And he goes, I don't know.
0: Yeah, I don't know that one.
2: Jennifer Lopez?
0: Just past the buzzer.
3: Oh, yeah, Steve, you don't get a point for it, but that's right.
0: Uh-huh.
3: Right. And then how about this last one would have been, he said, I'll be back. It was a giveaway.
0: Yeah, there you go.
3: Just a giveaway to give you
0: what was the answer to question number 5, Kevin? It's not Jay Pork. It's
3: not Jay Pork. It's Kevin Bacon.
0: There it is. There it is, guys.
1: Kevin Bacon. It was Kevin. I got Kevin.
0: I love Chester.
3: Yeah,
2: Chester. Chester, you already won because Jay was being mean.
0: Yeah,
2: so.
0: Chester, you're the best. I love this man right here. Chester, hold on for a second. We're getting you a America 250 t-shirt, okay?
1: Oh, I'd love it. I want black.
0: yes, sir. And would you mind picking a number? Because we'll give somebody else also a chance to win who's enjoyed the train wreck.
1: I'm going to be nice to Steve. I think I'm going to go 7.
0: Okay. Thank you, Chester. Okay. Hold on a second. Yeah. Chester, you got to, Steve, I know you have to get his number for winning purposes, but please keep it handy so we can get back to Chester on a regular basis.
3: It's time to chat with Chester.
2: Well, he's got to go fishing.
0: I know. Oh, my gosh. Texters, thank you. God bless you for making my day today. Appreciate it. Please drive safely. Don't spit out your coffee. Stop crashing into stuff.

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7: It's time to learn the stat of the day.
4: Okay, Kevin, what do we have here?
8: According to YouGov data,
4: yeah,
8: about 45% of Americans say they like radishes, while roughly 25% dislike them strongly.
4: Well, I'm kind of surprised the like is that high, actually.
8: I am too, Jay. And another 25% feel neutral. That's a lie.
4: 25%.
8: You can't feel neutral about a radish.
4: No.
8: I feel like you either like it or you don't.
4: All right. On the text line, 509-441-0999. Like radishes, don't like radishes. If of all the people who text in, we will draw one person. They'll get an America 250 t-shirt.
8: Oh, wow. I love it.
4: Like radishes, don't like radishes.
8: It says they also consistently land in the top three least favorite vegetables nationwide.
4: Yeah.
8: Behind?
4: Ooh, least favorite vegetables.
8: It's not even fair. Behind turnips and beets.
4: Oh, come on, man. Those are the beets? I get it.
8: Turn up.
4: Turn up the beets. Oh, man, the humor is unstoppable.
8: Let's see here. I'm now on a little page where I can ask a question to AI. Share popular ways to cook or pickle radishes. I don't think I've ever had
4: a pickled radish. Wow.
8: I mean, I felt like growing up, my grandparents and they pickled everything.
4: Yeah, exactly.
8: And so I can't believe
4: pig's feet. You know what?
8: Pickled beets are actually good.
4: Yeah, I mean I've heard of it at least. Yeah,
8: my sister-in-law, God bless her, Steph, you're the best.
4: That's a weird last name.
8: Steph, you're the best.
4: Yeah.
8: Well, it's James.
4: Oh.
8: Well, it used to be that when they came over from wherever, and then they switched it to James.
4: I see.
8: They have a garden that is quite a little plot. And she was like, hey, I've got some radishes ready for
4: nice.
8: You.
4: Because they don't eat them necessarily, or there's too many?
8: No, that's the thing that's so weird, Jay, is I was like, Steph, does no one else in your family like radishes? And she's like, yeah, they do okay, but not, you know, they don't eat very many of them.
4: That's awesome that she
8: and
4: brings
8: she goes,
4: those
8: so
4: for
8: I
4: you.
8: Just grow all of them because I know you love them.
4: Oh, that is sweet.
8: It is very nice. And she, Jay, I had to send a message back to her that
4: like
8: said,
4: like, that's too many?
8: No. Oh, God, no. I won't do that.
4: Calm down.
8: I sent a message back to her that said, oh, I thought I was getting the large bag of radishes.
4: Oh, really? Because it was huge?
8: Maybe next time. It was so big.
9: How big was it?
8: It must have been a gallon Ziploc.

0: just packed full of radishes.
1: Sometimes it's hard to even get through all those.
0: Well, I then...
1: You are an expert.
0: I then sent her a message about three days in, maybe four days in,
1: yeah.
0: That said, it's pretty stupid, but it was also a concern, where I went on to AI, and I was looking on AI, and I wanted to know how many radishes are safe to eat? Because I thought, well, I wonder if...
1: 1 to 2 cups a day. Everybody knows that.
0: Is that really what it says? Is that what it says?
1: It is.
0: Oh, that's not what ChatGPT said.
1: 10 to 25 medium size.
0: Fresh radishes, if you store them right, they last forever. Technically, you can eat as many as you want.
1: Ooh.
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0: So I did.

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15: 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Hello, Hawk.
16: Hello, gentlemen.
15: Hey, what's with the hockey sweater?
16: I just grabbed a sweatshirt this morning because it was cold.
15: Okay. All right.
16: I was working outside.
15: It was chilly this morning, yeah.
16: I was doing some stuff in the garden and I needed something.
15: Oh, you were gardening in the AM.
16: Hey, well, you got to take care of the garden, you know, early.
15: Okay.
16: I think.
15: Is that a before it gets hot scenario normally?
16: Yeah, and they like my plants talk to me.
15: Okay.
16: Say, hey, Stevie, would you just give us some water at the same time?
15: Oh, they
16: time?
15: Call you Stevie. I didn't know that was allowed.
16: Well, after a while, after they've grown a bit, I let them.
17: Sure, okay.
18: All right, Stevie.
15: Nope.
16: Easy. You're still a little seedling. You're not allowed.
15: Producer Steve is a little seedling.
16: You haven't reached maturity.
15: Well, that for sure. No one in the room has. So.
16: That's true.
15: That is a little
16: including
15: different.
16: Me.
15: What's your crop?
16: Oh, I'm sorry. For a moment, I had to think about your question.
15: Yeah. It was. I'm not going to lie. It was stated a smidge odd. Yeah.
16: But this morning it was really about the beans because the beans are now, you know, about 3 or 4 inches high.
18: The magical fruit.
15: Okay.
16: And so they need a little bit of extra attention.
15: I don't know anything about anything.
16: All right.
15: Especially gardening. When does this happen?
16: When's the harvest? When does the beans come?
15: Yeah.
16: The beans will be probably in about a month and a half.
4: Oh, still, they get to grow that much more.
15: Do you have one of the boxes that are like lifted off the ground? What are those called? Why did that sound dumb?
16: Lifted boxes off the ground. Yeah. That's, I think it's L something, lifted LB. No, wait, that's something else.
15: that's a different thing. Yeah.
16: We have 8 of them.
15: 8? Yeah. Dang, bro.
4: Jeez.
16: Wow. Not all of them are huge, but we have like 4 of them are 4x8.
15: Wow.
4: Do you have any of these? I'm holding up a tomato.
16: Tomatoes. We have 2 plants right now. But all they're right. not, they don't have nothing.
15: What about radishes?
16: It's too early, way too early. I don't do radishes anymore. Dang they're too it. Simple and easy and boring.
15: Okay.
4: Oh, really?
15: Captain Gardner.
16: Well, I don't really like them as much as everybody else.
15: Yeah. Kevin's stat was that 40% of Americans like them.
16: Like 45%? Radishes?
4: 45%. I was stunned by that.
15: Yeah, that seems very high for a
16: radish.
15: When
16: was the last time you ever went to a salad bar and said, dang it? No radishes.
15: Well, I don't dang it when they're not there, but I do take them when they are.
16: Do you?
15: I do, yeah.
16: And do you take a whole bunch of them?
15: I take a lot.
16: Do you like to bite? Sorry, Kevin, I'm not going to ever let you talk.
4: Okay. No, it's okay, because I want to hear your take on the radish, but I do have a very passionate opinion about it, but go ahead, sir.
16: I don't eat them like an apple. I don't take bites out of the radish, okay. And I'm not even sliced radishes on my salad. Okay.
15: Yeah, but it's not going to make or break it.
16: No, they don't. They're just too much of a weirdness.
4: Okay. I would agree with you all the way. I love radishes, but like if I see them in a salad bar, yeah. I'm like, I'm not getting those.
16: No, I don't.
4: I don't want them on a salad, but eating them like an apple, I guess, like you said, a little tiny apple. I just love it.
16: Yeah.
15: The hummer.
16: Do you want them hotter the better for you?
4: No.
16: Oh,
15: yeah. Yeah. Sometimes they get a little much.
16: Yeah, they can.
15: Yeah. Or they get mealy if they get too big. You know, they're super chewy and
4: I couldn't believe it. This bag that my sister-in-law gave me, it was huge and there was a lot of bigger ones in there too, and I thought these are not all going to last. They're perfect. I finally finished the entire bag.
16: Wow! Like a bag of apples or oranges? You just had a bag of radishes?
15: Yeah, she harvested them for his sister-in-law. Did it for him?
16: That's crazy.
15: Yeah, that's nice though.
16: That is great. Yeah.
15: By the way, I asked on the text line, do you like or not like radishes? And then we were going to draw a name for somebody to get an America 250 T-shirt. Christopher did say this. I'm going to answer this like producer Steve when asked, "Do you like radishes?" I like horseradish.
16: What a great answer.
12: And that's why you didn't get
16: picked. He should get more than a t-shirt.
15: Yes, he should.
16: Fabulous answer.
15: That is the perfect Steve answer.
4: Very funny.
12: Do you want me to give him a shirt too?
15: Absolutely.
12: All right.
15: I'm not going to answer the question asked. I'm going to give an answer to the question I wished was asked.
12: All right, I'll find him.
16: That's funny.
15: It was funny. I enjoyed that a lot.
16: Smart listener.
15: Yeah, absolutely. Yeah. He knows it. Yeah.
4: Good old horseradish.
15: Do you share your harvest?
16: Yeah, we usually
15: because you almost have to.
16: Yep, absolutely.
15: Wow.
16: Like I only have 3 cucumber plants this year, and that'll be way too many.
15: Yeah, there's a few crazy things like cucumbers and tomatoes and stuff like that. It just doesn't take much, and boom.
16: I mean, when you start it, it's like, oh yeah, there's only 3. But by the time you have 3 fully developed,
4: right,
16: you got a lot of cucumbers.
4: And then the problem is, like, even if you use them a ton, you just can't keep up with them before they
15: start
4: to go bad or whatever. Yeah. It's
16: like, well, and if you're south of here and you don't have quite the climate we do, you can get away with, breaking up the plants.
15: Oh, really?
16: Like when you plant them. So,
4: I see what
16: plant here and then wait for 4 weeks and plant that same thing again.
15: I see.
16: All your cucumbers aren't coming at one time.
15: Oh, that's genius. Like, why did I never think of that?
16: So, but when you live around here, it's like, no, it's going to be September 14th before you know it.
15: The shorter grow season.
16: You got a 78 day growing period.
15: Sure.
16: And you got a 95 day summer.
15: Right.
16: Go for it.
15: Yeah.
4: Now, you said something about radishes are super easy and boring to grow.
16: Kind of.
4: And so my sister-in-law said she was going to, she goes, I just got some new seeds of a fun variety or something.
15: Of radishes?
4: And I was like, okay. Oh. She goes, so I'll have more for you soon.
16: Because you can just put those seeds in, blink, and they're done next week.
4: That's okay.
15: Wow.
16: That's why I say they're easy.
4: That's encouraging.
15: What's the hardest thing you grow?
16: Corn.
15: You grow corn in a planter?
16: Yeah. That's why it's hard, because you can't get a ton of it. You really need corn to love each other and grow close together. So
15: you
16: jam them in a box, they don't do all that good. And then they're elevated, so now the wind that I have near my boxes just rips those things apart, and that's tough.
15: Gosh, I literally know nothing. So the knee-high by the 4th of July that they have for corn, yours is like, eyebrow high because it's already in a box.
13: It's in a box. That's right. Yeah.
15: Eyebrow high by the 4th of July.
13: Sure, why not? It works.
15: It's a harder rhyme, but I love it.
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15: All right, you want to stick around?
16: I do.
15: Okay, round two coming up.

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8: Hey, Kevin just made me think of a funny memory I wanted to share, if that's okay.
9: I would love that. Oh, if
10: Brandon
9: you don't mind.
10: Rose.
9: Yeah.
0: Kevin James.
8: Do you guys remember when Malcolm Butler intercepted that ball on the 1 yard line?
10: You know what? You're the only Patriots fan
9: I
10: know.
9: He hung up. That's the funniest thing I've ever heard in my life.
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11: Hot Topics.
9: All right, our buddy Steve Hawk is here, but
0: he's America's favorite basketball-playing cowboy.
12: Whoa.
0: Here's former Gonzaga Bulldog, Rob Sacre.
12: Hey!
9: Robbie!
12: Well, boys, these are the hottest topics you'll ever talk about, boys, right here.
9: How are you, man?
12: Oh, I got a trailer full of cows right now, hauling right now. It's just glorious. Let's just say that.
6: Oh.
11: Where are the cows going, may I ask?
12: More ground. We're going to more ground.
6: Okay.
12: Do you know what that means? Do you understand? It's been so long, I worry about you.
6: Yeah, he's lost his agricultural abilities.
11: Hey, listen, man, I get it, because they need more to eat.
13: Yeah. Time to eat.
6: Yep.
12: There you go. Look at you, Kev. I got nervous. All you were doing was pushing pencils, so I don't know what was going on.
11: Yeah, I still got a little of it in me. Yeah.
12: No, that we say little. What is that, 1%? I'm a 99% man.
11: I know you are.
6: You're definitely
11: becoming the guy. Can I ask a quick question?
6: Yeah.
11: Rob, I have actually a couple questions for you, but first of all, how was Hoop Fest? Did you guys participate?
12: Great turnout at Hoop Fest. We need some more volunteers. I shouldn't be reffing games. Let's just say that. That's not my thing, all right? But I thought it was a great turnout. Awesome. The kids all won. I was just bumping, going from back and forth, court to court. So it was a good turnout. Everything worked out. No injuries. You know, blessed.
6: That's great. That is awesome. Yeah.
11: How many kids played?
12: Only two this time. Only two.
6: Yeah, it's still enough courts to be bouncing back and forth to. I mean, when you're going court to court, man, I mean, you're like, I hope this game's running late because I'm going to be running late.
12: Bingo. So, yeah, no, it was a great turnout. The weather was perfect.
6: Yeah.
12: It was just that weather where you don't realize you're getting sunburnt, but at the same time, you're getting crispy, you know?
11: Oh, right. Yeah, buddy.
14: Oh, I'm very familiar with that.
11: Yeah.
12: So, Steve, were you down there? If you tell me you were in your apartment and you didn't come down to Hoop Fest, we're going to have some real issues, Bob.
14: I was actually in the area. We had some remotes going on.
6: Doesn't count. Saturday. He was working. Doesn't count.
14: So you're busy.
11: In the area. You mean Spokane?
12: What are you talking about? There were good-looking women, Steve. You could have just been shooting fish in a barrel. What are you doing?
11: I know.
14: What about fish? What about a barrel?
6: I'll explain later.
13: It might need a while.
6: Yeah.
11: And I don't know, Rob.
6: Thanks, Steve.
11: This is what happens because I haven't texted you and you haven't texted me to catch up on, like, real life stuff.
12: Phone works both ways, Kev. Phone works both ways, buddy.
6: Yeah.
11: No, I know. That's what I'm saying. I haven't texted you and you haven't texted me. I was going to call the other day, but then I was like, nah, he's probably working.
6: Right.
11: It was a nice day.
6: Mm-hmm.
11: Where is your son going to school? Q, as they call him.
12: Yes. Why is this a big... I didn't realize this was a big situation, you know?
6: Right.
11: Well, the only reason I wonder is because I'm wondering if he's going to go to the same school where Steve Huck's son goes.
6: Oh.
12: Well, you know, it's based on a mountain. If you can do that math, then we can figure it out.
6: I see what you're saying.
11: I got you.
6: Very subtle clue.
13: A lot of geography involved.
11: Yeah. I do. Okay.
14: What about a mountain?
12: You never know. Some guys might think that's ridgeline. I don't know.
6: Yeah, that's true.
11: Oh, yeah. It's very mountainous out there.
6: Yeah. Hey, are you?
11: That's all. Thanks, Rob.
6: I love you. I'm curious, Rob. Are you into the soccer that's going on? Are you into the World Cup, the United States, and all that stuff?
12: Well, that soccer stuff is transitioned into basketball, so I'm good, man. I'm cool. I watch enough basketball players acting like soccer players, it makes me sick.
14: I was not expecting that answer.
6: Oh, man, that's one of the best answers I've ever heard in my life. Oh.
12: I'm just over it, man.
6: Yeah.
12: The whole getting hit and acting like you got shot out of a cannon, that's got to go.
6: It does. I agree.
12: It's got to go. It is so soft. But
6: yeah.
12: I've been trying to keep whatever game's on, you know, I try to watch. But at the same time, we got jobs. This soccer ain't paying my bills.
6: Correct.
12: Come on now, guys.
11: Yeah.
6: Hey, what's the big plans for the 4th? I'm sure that you're a big America guy, so what are your plans?
12: 250, right? 250.
6: 250, baby.
12: That's what we're working with.
6: Yep.
12: I'll probably be up in the pretty pretty county of Ione up there in Ponderay. Nice. I'll be up in that area.
6: There you go.
12: Enjoying the river.
6: Nice.
12: You know, sitting back. My question is, what's our boy Steve doing?
6: That's a great question, Steve.
14: I'm actually getting together with the James family. We're
6: Producer Steve's going to be hanging out with Kevin's brother.
12: Steve Hawk, what are you doing?
15: I'll be going to a barbecue. He's already told me we're doing ribs and hot dogs. Bingo!
6: Oh, man, let's go.
12: Nice.
6: Wow.
12: Nice. Yeah, you know, it's the best time. Like, this is the best time of year in Spokane. I'd be on the lake. Weather's perfect.
15: Yep.
12: You know, chick dig it, dudes respect it. Isn't that the motto, Kev?
11: Amen. Amen, brother. I learned it from you. I quote you all the time in my life right now when I, every day, I'm like, come on, KJ. Slow motion's better than no motion.
6: You're right.
15: Get it on a t-shirt.
12: Baby. That's what I say, man. The only person I get jealous of is the man in the mirror, man.
6: Okay, I haven't heard that one yet. I'm going to keep that one, yeah.
12: That's good. Please, keep it in your back pocket for a rainy day.
6: Yes, sir.
12: You guys, anytime you need me, I'm here.
6: Yes, sir. Well, listen, be good. Good to hear you, man. I'm so glad to have you. Come back in this summer if you get a minute.
12: I will come in, and we'll really tear it up in the studio. Watch out now, boys. I'll be in there, and we'll have a good time for a good 4 hours.
6: Love it.
11: Yes, sir.
14: Hey, what are you doing next Thursday, Rob?
6: Be careful now. Now Steve's going to start hounding you. You got to be careful what you say.
12: It's better that he's doing something than nothing. Yeah. I prefer him hounding me. I'll be all right with that, Steve.
14: No, next...
12: You know, it's better to overthink than underthink, buddy.
14: Well, next Thursday night, we have a cruise situation.
6: Oh, yeah, that's
14: what I'm
6: right,
14: thinking.
6: Yeah.
14: Are you a cruise guy?
6: He's been before.
12: What kind of cruise are we talking about? I'm always cruising in my world. Let's do it. I'll try to make that happen, Captain.
14: All right.
6: Your kids must be the best rhymers in the world.
12: Well, you know, Dr. Seuss learned from me. I didn't learn from him, I'll tell you that.
6: You're the best, buddy. Good to hear from you, man.
12: Great to talk to y'all, fellas. Y'all be good. Be safe, Steve. Get out the house. Call me when you need something. I got a bourbon for you, buddy.
15: Growing up fast.
6: Good luck.
14: A whole cup?
6: See you, Robert.

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10: Do you ever buy regular sized carrots? 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
0: Kevin James.
11: I have. They're good for your eyes.
10: Okay.
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10: Coming up at 10 o'clock, we'll give away some more Coyote Country America 250 t-shirts. You guys, we were not really prepared for that. Too busy talking. What happened there?
12: What's that?
10: What happened to the clip?
12: Just some confusion. I gave instructions, and I thought they were good, but then they weren't. I guess, because Steve came in and he was
10: had
12: like,
10: a, had a question, I see.
12: Wait, yeah, so do you want it after the...
10: I got you. I'm going to have to ask Steve a question. I won't ask him now because he's busy doing a little bit of work, but I do have a question for him on a kind of a would you rather Wednesday scenario.
13: I think yes. I got it. I don't know.
10: Would you rather eat a cup of radishes or just a cup of mayonnaise?
12: Oh, boy.
10: Steve?
13: Well, I know Kevin's answer.
10: Well, yeah, that's why I didn't ask Kevin.
13: Boy.
12: Mine is mayonnaise.
10: Right.
13: Really?
10: No. He's being sarcastic.
13: Jeez. You got me all frazzled here, man. Yeah, I'll take the radishes.
10: Attaboy. Good job,
13: gross.
10: Steve.
14: It's Jay and Kevin's clip of the day.
10: Hey!
12: You can do mayo on a sandwich, though, right, Steve?
13: Oh, I like mayo on a sandwich.
12: Okay.
13: Yeah.
12: You just don't want to.
10: Well, just a cup of it. Oh, my gosh.
12: Yeah, that's reasonable.
10: Yeah.
13: Or unreasonable.
10: Mm-hmm.
12: Jay, this is for you, my friend.
10: Okay.
12: Mr. Jay, as you are known at your wife's school.
10: Yeah.
12: Where she has been a kindergarten teacher, what, 30?
10: 74 years.
12: 7 years.
10: 47
12: now.
10: Years, yep.
12: And you have always gone in and helped out in the class.
10: Not like I did this year, but I mean, occasionally I would go in. But now, this year was regular.
12: A lot more.
10: Yep.
12: Yeah. Jay, here is a scenario for you. And I want you to give a good, honest answer.
10: Okay, and wow, those are the hardest ones.
12: Yeah, because it's about kindergartners.
10: Okay.
12: And, I mean, I would love to hear your wife's response to this at some point, too.
10: Yeah.
12: So, Steve, roll that beautiful bean footage.
15: How many kindergartners do you think you could personally take on in a fight before being overpowered?
12: Dude.
15: Stipulations and context. Number one. The kindergartners are released five at a time every 30 seconds.
13: Oh, my God.
15: Number two, the arena is a standard-sized classroom, let's say 40 feet wide by 25 feet deep. However, the room is completely empty. Okay. Three, the kindergartners are unarmed. They are just going to run at you, attempting to punch, kick, bite, and scratch you.
10: Yes.
15: Their ultimate goal is to cumulatively dogpile on you and pin you to the ground.
10: Okay.
15: If they can pin you for 15 consecutive seconds, you lose.
10: Okay, the problem is you can't, it's so hard to judge because you would hurt the kindergartner, you know, so that's part of the problem.
12: Oh, well,
10: like they're dogpiling and you're standing up and you're just throwing them off.
12: They got into this conversation where they were like, these aren't real kids, they're like robot kids.
10: Okay, there you go, that's how you take away the injury part of it.
12: Right,
10: yeah.
12: Because the next line is to actually win. You have to knock one of them unconscious.
10: Okay, no, that's bad.
12: And they're like, no,
10: you can't do that. So let's say they're robots. They're just robots, but they act
12: and have
10: the strength of a regular kindergartner.
12: Jay, they're just fake kids.
10: Yeah, understood. Okay.
12: I mean,
10: 30?
12: You think you'd go 30 of them? These guys
10: pretty fast, so I could dodge and weave, and you can push because you got good leverage.
12: Yeah,
10: I pushed the little robot down.
12: The first thing I thought, Jay, was, there's so much. Once you get like 10 of them out there, and then there's another 5 coming in 30 seconds.
10: Yeah,
12: kids are the wrong height.
10: They are the wrong.
12: They're
10: height.
12: They're gonna swing and kick and punch. And a lot of those are going to be right where it counts.
10: I do understand that, but I will say this. They're also, and I don't want to say not smart, they're just not conniving enough in this way only.
12: Because
10: they're conniving, but they're not conniving enough to know that if you attack from different angles, you know, they all want to run from the front.
12: Probably
10: because
12: true.
10: They can see you. So we've had experience like this where they're just all... Nobody wants to come attack you from the back. They're all, he can't see me. I want to see his face. So they would all, it's easier that way. And then just
12: start throwing them down.
13: Interesting.
10: This
12: was the angle that one of the guys in
10: maybe 20 now that I'm thinking about it.
12: Video clip. It's a lot.
10: It's a lot.
12: Yeah. They started talking about, and they were like, man, I don't know. I think maybe I would use the scare tactic. Like, when the first 5 run at me, I just start screaming at them.
10: Yeah, that's
12: a good... And I grab one and pick him up and
10: just
12: toss him to where the rest of the kids are kind of like...
10: Maybe not, Yeah, maybe not as energetic as I first thought.
12: Right. Maybe I don't want to do that.
10: But if it's a robot, that would not affect them.
12: Steve, what about you? How many kindergartners could you take on?
13: I mean, I could probably do one.
10: It's mono a mono. Yeah.
12: They start with five. Yeah. You could have.
10: I do like how they say five are released every like they're released.
12: Every 30
10: release the
12: seconds.
10: Hounds. Yeah.
13: I could probably take down five.
10: Okay,
12: it's
10: go.
12: A very fun topic that I will be bringing up on the 4th of July. You can believe that. Just to, you know. To
13: seems
12: see
13: very
12: the,
13: festive.
10: Yeah.
12: The families. Well, it's fun. It's nothing hard.
10: Yeah, you can't get bogged down again, in the injury part. You got to make it like they're robots.
12: Real kids. Right. I mean, they're real kids, but you don't know their names or whatever. So.
10: You know? Yeah.
12: Right. Right.
10: Yeah, if you don't know their name, then it's fine. Yeah.
12: Yeah.
10: Yeah.

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0: The Jay and Kevin Show. Jay Daniels.
12: Although flying 3 feet off the ground, Trish, the good thing about that is you could fly right over Steve's head.
0: Kevin James.
13: Absolutely. I'm in.
0: Okay. On the Big 99.9 Coyote Country.
12: Coming up at 10 o'clock, we will give away some more Coyote Country America 250 t-shirts. Hold on for that. Also, I didn't get to it earlier today, but I wanted to say they've put some details on the Alan Jackson final concert of all time.
14: Yes. What is going on with that thing?
12: Live album release. They're going to make an album out of it, first
14: really?
12: Of all.
14: Really?
12: Yep. You can pre-order for $15. It's wherever. Check it out. And it will ship on New Year's Eve. So they're going to take, I don't know how many of those performances they will use of the, whatever it was, like 40.
14: Yeah, there's a lot. I mean, how do you...
12: I think it was 24. AJ did 24 and maybe like 17 or songs by other artists on their own. So around 40 songs. I don't know if they have... Like, that's got to be tricky to get all of those artists and or record labels to agree to allow a one album release. Hopefully they're all just going to do the right thing and say yes. Anyway, so New Year's Eve, that's when it ships. And also December is now when they're saying the TV special will be out.
15: Okay.
14: Okay. Yeah.
15: Right. That's reasonable.
12: Yeah. And it's going to be an NBC show. So there you have it.
15: Next day on Peacock.
12: Correct.
0: Final thoughts.
12: All right. Steve, over to you.
15: USA.
12: USA. 5 o'clock. 5 o'clock.
15: USA. I'm getting really excited for this soccer game.
14: Seems like it.
12: Bosnia-Herzegovina.
15: Mm-hmm. And I was just looking at the odds. They say USA has a 71% chance of winning.
12: Oh, I almost wish we were the underdogs.
15: Yeah, well, I mean, there's that 11%, 11% of losing, and then 18% of extra time.
12: Oh.
15: Which means then, I guess, I mean, it's still, there's going to be a winner at some point.
12: Well, so yeah, it has to be. It's a knockout round.
15: Yeah, I don't know why they do.
12: Yeah, why does that matter?
15: Extra time.
12: It's like, a 20% chance of rain, 14% chance of peanut butter. I'm like, what? Those are not even in the same category.
14: No, they're not.
15: Yeah, it seems kind of weird. But, yeah, I'd love to see them make the Sweet 16, and I think they go back to Seattle if they do win.
12: Oh, nice.
15: I think that's the deal.
12: And L.A. tonight, I believe.
15: Somewhere, yeah, in California.
12: Or wherever it is, near LA.
15: Yeah.
12: Yeah.
15: I believe so. Excited for that.
12: I like it. I like what you're doing. All right, Kevin.
14: Final thoughts. You know, sometimes things just catch you off guard.
12: Mm-hmm.
14: And that is certainly what happened to me last night. I was just on my phone looking through some stuff. I was like, I just don't turn my TV on at all anymore.
12: Mm-hmm.
14: I'm like, okay, maybe I should stop paying for that. But that's a story for another day.
12: Right.
14: So I'm scrolling through, and I see something from a Sawyer Brown. It's Mark Miller and Hobie.
12: Yeah.
14: And they're with Marty Raybon of Shenandoah.
12: Yeah, we saw that. Stevie and I saw that, too.
14: You did?
12: Yeah.
14: Okay, and did you guys play the clip or something?
12: We played one of them. Did we play that clip on the air, Steve? I think maybe we just had it in the studio, and I don't think we had time to play it.
14: Okay.
12: They were talking about the best singers or something like that.
14: Yeah, there's a bunch of different stuff, and I realized it was part of their podcast, and I didn't know they were doing, it's called The Boys and Me, it's their podcast,
12: right.
14: And then Mark Miller's daughter is the host of it.
12: Nice.
14: She does a great job. So I was kind of listening to a little bit of that, and I somehow... You know, then once you saw that, then it's going to show you Sawyer Brown stuff.

0: I don't know.
1: Oh, listen up.
2: Yeah. You want me to play a little segment?
1: Oh, well, if you can. Just so I could give him the lyrics, but it doesn't do
2: 1991,
1: it
2: looks like.
1: Okay.
2: Mm-hmm.
0: It's a good year. I didn't
2: want to go, but I... You want the middle part, Kev?
1: I was wondering. So this is a little boy that's going to school, right?
2: Right.

0: I took this walk.
1: 'Cause I took this walk, your walk.
0: Okay, so that starts. That's how it starts.
2: Yeah,
0: you know?
2: It makes sense.
0: He walks him to the school bus. Mm-hmm. Dad gives him the good advice.
2: Right.
0: No, hey, don't worry about it.
3: That's emotional.
0: Yeah. And then it goes to the next one.
2: Yeah.
0: Kids growing up.
1: Down a long dusty driveway. This time we both would go.
0: Oh.
2: I had to move to the end.

0: Come on. Come on.
1: Jay, I was done. I was absolutely done.
0: Yeah, that's
1: and the middle part, Steve, is it's the walk down the aisle, that whole thing.
0: Right.
1: He gets married.
0: Yeah, literally the walks of life.
2: Oh.
0: Yeah, and at the end, obviously the dad is getting old and senile, and he knows where they're going, and you're like, it's okay. You can take me and abandon me. It's fine.
1: Well, that's a little 2026 of you to say.
0: It's one of my absolute favorite songs.
1: Me too.
0: If I want to just be just wrecked for the rest of the day.
1: And it was like I kind of forgot about it.
0: Yeah.
1: And then I just was like, oh.
0: It's so well written, so well done. And Mark Miller's voice is so cool, yes. Especially back then when he just has, you know, that smooth sound.
1: Yep.
0: Oh, man. Are you kidding me right now?
1: Yeah, you think cool. It would make you cry, Steve?
3: Maybe.
0: Hey, he told me, and I don't know if he told you this, but in the voicemails for Isabel.
1: Yes.
0: That he cried at that.
3: Several times.
1: Yeah, that
0: did
1: looks
0: you see
1: like
0: that movie
1: really
0: or no?
1: Emotional movie.
0: You haven't seen it yet?
1: Jay, I saw it and I remembered what it was about and I thought, I can't do this right now.
0: Oh, that, you're in a moment.
1: Yeah, I wasn't in the mood for that one.
0: Okay. Well, since you weren't in the mood for that.

0: horseshoe.
1: Yeah, so, you know, there you have it.
2: Wait, so him and his dad have the same shoes? I hope they're New Balance.
1: Oh, he's making fun of you, Steve. I know,
3: and I would have said Nike.
1: Yeah, all right. He's got some Nikes now. He thinks he's all bad and stuff.
3: Don't give me that look. You deserve that look from me.

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9: Let's just say that the curtain has come down on yet another miserable performance.
1: Okay, that's the show. We got to go. On the way out, as promised, we're giving away America 250 t-shirts at 8, 10, noon, 2, and 4 again today. And if you want one, you can text us right now, 509-441-0999. 30th person through the text line gets themselves an America 250 t-shirt. Steve, do you want to give away some cruise tickets?
10: Yeah, man.
1: Okay, so if you want the cruise tickets, that's a phone call to Steve, 509-441-0999, caller number 7. Okay?
10: Nice.
1: All right.
10: Thursday, July 9th, baby. Let's go.
1: Week from tomorrow. Looking forward to it. 1 week away. If you just want to make sure you can get on and buy your tickets, you can text the word cruise to us. We will send you back a link. All right, guys. See you tomorrow. Everybody good?
3: Yeah. I mean, yeah.
1: Attaboy.
11: We are so glad you came. Bye-bye.
3: I'll be here.
11: Bye-bye.
3: Bye-bye.
11: Bye-bye. Okay. Bye-bye now. Bye. Bye-bye.
1: I think that's all we can ask.
11: Thank you. Okay.
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9: Nate.
10: Courage. Community. 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Hard work. They're the values that make Central Washington strong. But radicals in Olympia and Washington, D.C. are driving up costs, killing jobs, and attacking our way of life. As a mother, business owner, and daughter of a law enforcement officer, Amanda McKinney knows what working families are up against. Amanda has spent her life fighting for the people who work hard, play by the rules, and keep our communities safe. As county commissioner, Amanda backed law enforcement, fought tax hikes, defended property rights, and pushed back against costly mandates that hurt our children, farmers, and small businesses. Amanda McKinney has the courage to take on the radical politicians and win. That's why she has President Trump's complete and total endorsement. Lower costs, secure borders, stronger families. Amanda McKinney will fight alongside President Trump to protect our conservative values.
11: I'm Amanda McKinney, candidate for Congress, and I approve this message.
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8: 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Amanda McKinney will fight alongside President Trump to protect our conservative values.
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0: miss out on this year's one and only Coyote Cruise. 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

0: Don't miss out on this year's one and only Coyote Cruise. 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
12: Courage, community, common sense, hard work. They're the values that make Central Washington strong. But radicals in Olympia and Washington, D.C. are driving up costs, killing jobs, and attacking our way of life. 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Amanda has spent her life fighting for the people who work hard, play by the rules, and keep our communities safe. As county commissioner, Amanda backed law enforcement, fought tax hikes, defended property rights, and pushed back against costly mandates that hurt our children, farmers, and small businesses. 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Lower costs, secure borders, stronger families. Amanda McKinney will fight alongside President Trump to protect our conservative values.
13: I'm Amanda McKinney, candidate for Congress, and I approve this message.
12: Paid for by Amanda McKinney for Washington.
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2: 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I got one for caller number 9 right now. 441-0999. Happy birthday, America.

0: 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The Big Private Diamond, what's going on with you, man?
1: Hoping I'm caller number 9.
0: You are.
1: Awesome. I want one of these shirts.
0: You got it, man. What's your name?
1: My name's Adam.
0: Yeah, one of these happy 250th America t-shirts from Coyote. They're very cool.
1: Thank you very much. I'll wear it proud. Happy 250th America from the Big 99.9 Coyote Country.

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0: offer you can't refuse right there. 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Big Drive with Diamond. Hey, welcome to July. Got a brand new month. Lots going on. Cell phone courtesy month. Man, don't you hate that when people don't understand the concept of courtesy while they're on the phone, especially at the airport. You see it all the time. People are yelling in their phone. They're having a loud conversation. Sometimes they're fighting. It gets a little awkward. Hey, bring it down a notch or two there, folks. A little courtesy with a cell phone. Thank you. What else? Fireworks Safety Month. Perfect for the 4th of July coming up. National Baked Bean Month. National Grilling Month. National Hot Dog Month. A lot of things perfect for the month of July. So there you go. Summertime in the 509, man. Don't you love it?
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3: Courage, community, common sense, hard work. They're the values that make Central Washington strong. But radicals in Olympia and Washington, D.C. are driving up costs, killing jobs, and attacking our way of life. As a mother, business owner, and daughter of a law enforcement officer, Amanda McKinney knows what working families are up against. Amanda has spent her life fighting for the people who work hard, play by the rules, and keep our communities safe. As county commissioner, Amanda backed law enforcement, fought tax hikes, defended property rights, and pushed back against costly mandates that hurt our children, farmers, and small businesses. Amanda McKinney has the courage to take on the radical politicians and win. That's why she has President Trump's complete and total endorsement. Lower costs, secure borders, stronger families. Amanda McKinney will fight alongside President Trump to protect our conservative values.
13: I'm Amanda McKinney, candidate for Congress, and I approve this message.
3: Paid for by Amanda McKinney for Washington.
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0: I'll have another one of those limited edition American 250th Coyote Country t-shirts. Little after three. Stick around. Big Drive with Diamond right now and Jackson Dean. Mega Liar.
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All right, listen close. Here's a special phrase. Happy 250th America from the Big 99.9, Coyote Country. Think you can repeat that back to me? Be the ninth caller. Give it a shot. You do so, you get one of our limited edition American 250th Coyote Country t-shirts.

0: Yeah, we're making good time, having a good one, too, here on the Big 99.9 Coyote Country. Big Drive with Diamond. Dean, the ninth caller through. Now, Dean, I gave you a phrase that I needed you to repeat back to me. Can you do that?
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0: You got it, my friend. Nice work. You got yourself one of those special limited edition American 250th Coyote Country t-shirts.
1: Awesome. I've been trying to get one.
0: Wear that with pride, my friend.
1: Absolutely, I will.

Very sound advice right there. Good message from Dan and Chase Aso, the Big 99.9 Coyote Country. Quarter after three, big drive at Diamond. A big, big, big day for Team USA in the FIFA World Cup. It's a round of 32. Team USA will take on Bosnia and Herzegovina.

0: They're going to be playing the San Francisco Bay Area Stadium in Santa Clara. Now, you notice that they didn't say Levi Stadium. It's because the FIFA has rules, apparently. Anyway, Team USA and Bosnia and H. Even if you're not a soccer fan per se, find a way to watch it, if nothing else, for patriotic reasons. My son and my grandson have been watching it on Telemundo. And I was hanging with those two guys earlier today before I came to work. And my son said, "Hey, Max, what channel are we watching?" And he said, "TV." And he said, "No, what?" And he goes, "Tele." And Max goes, "Mundo! Go!"
1: 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Don't miss out on this year's one and only Coyote Cruise. 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
3: Two guys in Haiti pleaded guilty to firearms charges after smuggling guns into the country. 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And they say, we'll just thaw the turkeys out. 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

0: 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Big Drive at Diamond just after 4. You know, we just got them in yesterday, and we've been giving them out like hotcakes, and folks are loving them. The limited edition America 250th Coyote Country t-shirt. Connor from Valleyford was my winner this time around. He even gave you that special phrase.
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0: There you go. Well done, my friend. Well done.

It won't be long before they take the pitch there in the Bay Area. Team USA, Bosnia-Herzegovina, the round of 32 of the FIFA World Cup. And even if you don't like soccer, I mean, get behind Team USA. It's the right thing to do.

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0: Cole Swindell. Message to his late father, his girl dad here, Coyote.
1: And now, the nitty gritty from Music City with Jim Diamond.
0: Keith Urban and Dan and Shay are going to represent country music this month as part of the Good Morning America Summer Concert Series. Keith is going to play July 10th. And Dan and Shay will take the stage last day of the month on the 31st. Kind of a scary situation for Jordan Davis. He was detained by Border Patrol after a recent show in Ontario. Seems a man with the same name from Indiana was wanted, so Jordan was flagged by the system after some brief questioning and learning that it was a true case of mistaken identity. They did let him go. Wow. Tim McGraw's been rumored to perform at Taylor Swift's weekending wedding with Kenny Chesney, Sugarland, Dierks Bentley, Kelsey Ballerini, and Little Big Town rumored to be on the guest list. The Toby Keith and Friends Golf Classic, held in June, raised $1.35 million for the Toby Keith Foundation for OK Kids Corral. Trace Atkins headlined that concert. A silent auction was also held. Riley Green will headline the World Bass Enterprise event, the championship. The October 28th, November 1st, Wahoo's going to be near Nashville. The fishing tournament will also include the concert for those who participate. It will highlight the five-day event with a total prize of up to $3.25 million. Wow. There's a few tidbits for you. The nitty-gritty for Music City right here on the Big Drive.
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0: That's newcomer Stella Lefty, Boston. The Big 99.9 Parody Country. About 12 minutes till 5. Big Drive at 5 on the way. And during the hour, next hour, I'll have one of those coveted limited edition 250th America Parody Country t-shirts. Just got them in yesterday, and folks are loving them, which is great. So I'll have another opportunity for you to score yours. 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